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1: Keith and Talia Comer decided to step out of the spotlight of Christian music and rather become missionaries.
2: When the Lord gives you this opportunity to use your talents, especially like in bands that we were in, 70s Lumber and Manic Drive, like why on earth would you step away from that? And for us, it was because God clearly asked us to. We've been here for about 3 years now, and in just outside of Manchester, England, like we talked about, like meeting people and the impact you have with like personal stories. And while we're not on stage and our ministry isn't these like big shining lights, the impact you're having in this community, because people are lonely. We feel like we have this ministry like to the lost, the lonely, like the left behind. Yeah, what a neat way for us to just like start the conversation with people and then give them our time being intentional and available for them.
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5: A cloudy sky tonight, some scattered showers, clearing overnight with a low of 11. Tomorrow we'll have a mix of sun and cloud, 25 degrees, and then on Tuesday, cloudy with a small chance of showers and a high of 23. Current weather conditions and the 7-day forecast can be found anytime on the Jannie King weather page on your CHBN radio app. I'm Judy Peters.
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1: For nearly 200 years, the Christian Church has been singing Sir Robert Grant's great hymn, O Worship the King. It is taken from Psalm 104. I'm sure that Sir Grant was meditating on these verses. The first verse of Psalm 104 reads, Bless the Lord, O my soul. O Lord, my God, you are very great. You are clothed with splendor and majesty. And now here is the full group to sing, O worship the King, and join with them as they sing.

The Bible has the answer. You have provided the questions, and we search God's holy word, the Bible, in order to find the answers. Question number one. What is the difference between the Garden of Eden and the Garden of Gethsemane? Interesting question, and I wondered at first whether the questioner was very unfamiliar with their Bible, but as I've dug into this more, I've noted numerous differences as well as similarities. Matthew and Mark mention the Garden of Gethsemane by name. Luke and John, although they certainly include the account of Jesus and his disciples there, do not name it by its name, Gethsemane. And we have, especially in Matthew chapter 26 and verses 36 to 56, that's 21 whole verses, the action or what took place there in the Garden of Eden or in the Garden of Gethsemane. The Garden of Eden, we have to go to the very beginning of the Old Testament and Genesis chapter 2, verses 8 down to chapter 3. And verse 24. And so Eden, we find at the beginning of the Old Testament, and Gethsemane towards the beginning of the New Testament in the Gospels. Both of them are described to us as a beautiful place, a place of rest, a place of wonder. But also mixed in with that beauty, there is a strange pain that comes. The pain of the fall of Adam and Eve in sin, and Jesus in the anguish of his soul and the sweat drops of blood and the betrayal that took place there in the Garden of Gethsemane. Both of the gardens, we remember them as places of meeting, places of communion with our Heavenly Father. There, Adam and Eve walked with God as he would come in the cool of the day. And there, of course, Jesus in Gethsemane, calling upon his Heavenly Father and praying. And so great pain, God walking in the garden in Eden and in Gethsemane. In both of them, Satan sought to do his worst. And in both of them, we have judgment that is pronounced. And in Eden, a man and a woman and all humanity disobeyed. In Gethsemane, the God-man, Jesus, he was perfectly obedient to his Father. And finally, in both, we move out. We find at the end of chapter 3 of Genesis that Adam and Eve are sent out of the garden. And in the Gospels, we have Jesus and the entourage that came to arrest him and take him away. They move out of the Garden of Gethsemane. But we find ourselves in the very last chapter of the Bible. At the end of the Bible, we find ourselves back in the garden, and I read from Garden of Eden, and we read from Revelation chapter 22, verses 1 and 2, "Then he showed me," the Apostle John speaks of in his vision of glory, "then the angel, that he showed me a river of the water of life, clear as crystal, coming from the throne of God and of the Lamb. In the middle of its street, on either side of the river, was the tree of life." We haven't seen that since the Garden of Eden. But here it is, the tree of life, bearing 12 kinds of fruit, yielding its fruit every month. And the leaves of the tree were for the healing of the nations. Back there in Eden's garden. That is the great plan of God, to welcome us back, to bring us back to paradise where we would dwell for all eternity with him. Question number two. What are some of the most helpful scriptures to deal with grief? Let me list a number of them to you.
The Psalms are, of course, wonderfully blessed in this way. Psalm 34 and verse 18, the Lord is close to the brokenhearted and saves those who are crushed in spirit. Psalm 147 and verse 3, He, God, heals the brokenhearted and binds up their wounds. We also have Psalm 55 and verse 22, cast your cares on the Lord, and He will sustain you. He will never let the righteous fall. In 2 Corinthians chapter 1 and verses 3 and 4, the Apostle Paul begins his letter saying, Blessed be the God and Father of our Lord Jesus Christ, the Father of mercies and God of all comfort, who comforts us in all our affliction, so that we may be able to comfort those who are in any affliction with the comfort with which we ourselves are comforted by God. Jesus in Matthew chapter 5 and verse 4 declared, Blessed are those who mourn, for they shall be comforted. And the Apostle Paul in Romans chapter 8 and verse 18, I consider, oh, this is powerful truth. I consider that the sufferings of this present time, that includes grief and bereavement, are not worthy to be compared with the glory that is to be revealed to us. And 1 Peter chapter 5 and verse 7, casting all your anxieties on Him because He cares for you. One more, Isaiah chapter 26 and verse 3, you keep Him in perfect peace whose mind is stayed on you because He trusts in you. Thank you for these questions. If you have a question, send it to us. Our mailing address is Faith to Live By, Box 426, Winnipeg, Manitoba, R3C2H6. Lois and Ruth join with me as we sing Here Is Love, and then Heidi Taves comes to sing It's in His Name.

I'm Jim Barber, and I am so pleased to tell you of Praise to the Lord, a brand new recording of 13 gospel songs by the Faith to Live By musicians. Included in this set of 13 songs are well-known favorites, such as A New Name in Glory, His Eye is on the Sparrow, Oh, Worship the King, Take the Name of Jesus with You, Wonderful Grace of Jesus, and of course the title song, Praise to the Lord the Almighty, as well as seven other songs of rich blessing. This new song collection is freely available in CD format, as well as downloadable audio files from our website, faithtoliveby.ca. For a free CD to be mailed to you, send your request to Faith to Live By, Box 426, Winnipeg, Manitoba, R3C2H6, or call toll-free 1-833-367-3852, or visit our website, faithtoliveby.ca. On that same website, the 13 audio files for this set of songs, as well as many other previous recording projects, are available for free download. It is our prayer that all of these recordings will be a means of the Lord's blessing and encouragement far

I want to take you today to the outset of the Book of Psalms, smack in the middle of our Bibles. The first psalm speaks of the solitary individual. How blessed is the man. The singular is addressed here. And it highlights for us how that there is blessing for those who walk in righteousness, who walk hand in hand with God, but that there is also a curse that falls upon those who turn away from God. They are like chaff. They are as the wind. They are blown away with the wind and carried, and they are gone. Then as we cross into the second psalm, which I particularly want to highlight today, we go from the singular to the plural. We go to groups of people and how that we join together. And we begin with a question. Why are the nations, not just one nation, but why are the nations of this world in an uproar, and the peoples, once again, highlighting the plural, why are the peoples devising a vain thing? The kings of the earth take their stand, and the rulers take counsel together. Against who? Against the Lord and against his anointed, saying, let us tear their fetters apart and cast away their cords from us. Now, the entire Bible focuses upon the person of the Lord Jesus Christ and his work for you and for me. But there are particular passages of Scripture which highlight his work and highlight his character more prominently than others. And here in this, what we would call a messianic psalm, it is highlighting more pronouncedly than other places the Son of God who has come among us, the anointed one of the Father. Let us tear their fetters apart and cast away their cords from us. And so it is with the unregenerate heart, ever seeking to be free of the bonds and of the chains of conscience, of guilt, knowing that we are accountable to God. We seek to throw that aside. We seek to be rid of such things. But try as we might, the heart knows that we are accountable to him who created us, and that one day we shall surely stand in judgment. Verse 4, he who sits in the heavens laughs. Can you picture God laughing? Here, this is exactly what the psalmist has to say to us. He who sits in the heavens laughs. The Lord scoffs at them, even as they scoff at God. God, in truth, scoffs at them, because they are raising their puny little fist to the sky. Puny little man, what can he do? Then he will speak to them in his anger and terrify them in his fury. But as for me, the psalmist says, I have instilled my king upon Zion, my holy mountain. God is the one who speaks through the psalmist, that God is the one who orders the things of this world. I will surely tell of the decree of the Lord. He said to me, you are my son. In the book of Hebrews, it quotes extensively of this very verse. You are my son. Today I have begotten you. Ask of me, and I will surely give the nations as your inheritance and the very ends of the earth as your possession. You shall break them with a rod of iron. You shall shatter them like earthenware. Now, with this truth, with the power, with the might of God demonstrated in this way, here is the counsel which is given. Now, therefore, O kings, you who are at the very top of the nations, you who hold power in your hands, the counsel is, now, therefore, O kings, show discernment. Take warning, O judges of the earth. Worship the Lord with reverence and rejoice with trembling.
It's no good that we seek to scoff and kick and fight, even as we hear earlier in verse 3. Let us tear their fetters apart. Let us throw off those things which weigh heavy upon our hearts, as though they didn't matter, as though they didn't even exist. Take warning, show discernment, worship the Lord with reverence, and rejoice with trembling. And the final verse of this psalm reads, do homage to the Son. Other translations say, kiss the Son. That is a means of reverence. That is a means of respect. That is a means of subjecting ourselves to the Son of God. Do homage to the Son, that he not become angry and you perish in the way, for his wrath may soon be kindled. And the final word is, how blessed are all who take refuge in him. I would bid you to come and to take refuge in him, to heed the warning that is sounded out. It seems like a very stern warning. It seems like we might draw back in holy fear, and holy fear is right and good, but it's really an invitation that we come in the right and proper way, by way of Calvary's cross and by way of the blood that was shed there for you and for me. I bid you to come. I bid you to come, and I bid you to rejoice and to take refuge in the one who died upon Calvary's cross forever.

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2: 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And if we're praying and asking him to, he will move. He will move in ways we can't predict and in ways that are beyond what we could imagine. But it's my dream that we would see a Canada more unified. We would see healing in our land. We would see healing in marriages, families, and lives. People experiencing resurrection in parts of their lives that felt dead, like mental health or certain relationships, whatever it might be. We really see a biblical vision for Canada.
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3: We all have our unguarded moments. We all have times when we reach the end of our tether, when the clouds of doom seem greater than the sun of tomorrow. And our view is blocked, and out gushes how we really feel.
4: Can a person of deep faith fall into deep depression? Can someone who genuinely loves God reach a place so dark they can't find their way out? Chuck Swindoll says yes. And he says the church has too often been the last place to make that confession. Today on Insight for Living, Chuck brings this difficult journey home with a word of grace for anyone who's ever screamed at the sky and wondered if God was listening. The answer may surprise you. He not only listens, God can handle everything you say. Chuck begins with prayer.

0: Thank you for the reminder that your book is true, that when you paint your servants, you paint them warts and all. You do not hide from us their depression, their doubts, their grief, even days so dark that some wish they had never been born. And so today, while in the midst of this study of a troubled, heartbroken, grieving life, this day I pray that you will minister in a deep way to some who are in that kind of place at this time in their lives. And you would bring a sense of comfort and remind that there isn't any pit so deep, but that you are deeper still. Thank you for the place of quietness we enjoy here, freedom from the interruption of the enemy or the adversary. Thank you for our brave men and women who fight for our cause in places that are hard to pronounce and in locations marked by terror and danger. Take care of them and watch over them, and because of them, give us protection. Sustain our liberty. Ours is a dark world, one that's fallen and lost its way. And rather than being smug and complacent in it, give us a passion for those who can't find their way home. Give us a sweet understanding of such a miserable situation that we might be for them a light in their darkness, and hope in their hurt, and a rescue from their valley. Thank you for the sheer pleasure of the worship of you, our triune God. Find favor in the giving from motive to action as we continue our worship in Jesus, your name. And everyone said, amen.
1: 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Chuck titled today's message, The Mournful Wail of a Miserable Man.
0: Now, I need to warn you ahead of time as we turn to the third chapter. This will not be a pleasant sermon. This is not easy preaching. I don't know of a person on earth that has ever said Job 3 is their favorite chapter in the Bible. I don't know of anyone who has ever memorized a verse out of Job 3. It's one of those chapters you get to and you find yourself saying, well, let's see what else there is in the book of Job. Surely there's something. Unless you have known the black hole of depression yourself. And you read, not with shock, but you read nodding with understanding, because you've been there. Here the scabs are pulled from the sores and the pus of reality runs down Job's life. But the wonderful plan of God is wonderful from his perspective, not yours and mine. In fact, you say as you go to bed at night, naked I came from my mother's womb, naked I shall return. The Lord gave, the Lord has taken away. Blessed be the name of the Lord. And you are the one who says to your mate, shall we not accept good from God and also not accept adversity as well? And in all this, you don't sin with your lips. The same man who wrote that in chapters 1 and chapter 2 wrote this in chapter 3, and don't you doubt it. The same man. And we don't want him to write what he writes in chapter 3 because it doesn't seem like he's really walking with God. I mean, he has the audacity to say at the end, I am not at ease, I am not quiet, I am not at rest. I am in turmoil. And we are given entrance into a slice of Job's life that is as real as more testimonies who fill this room than any of us would ever believe. Even the godly can be depressed. But Job is hung out here for all to see. We all have our unguarded moments. We all have times when we reach the end of our tether, when the clouds of doom seem greater than the sun of tomorrow. And our view is blocked and out gushes how we really feel. And thankfully, no one is there to hear. But with Job, there were three friends who sat and stared and heard every word and began to put together their thoughts so they could set him straight as soon as they got a chance to talk. How tragic. Allow me a couple of somewhat technical comments as we get underway, may I? At this point in the Hebrew text, poetry begins. In the prologue, chapters 1 and 2 are written in prose, just as they appear in your Bible, in a narrative form. As you would pick up a novel to read it, that's prose. As you would read a newspaper article, that's prose. It reads just like a book. But when you get to chapter 3 in the Hebrew, you begin to read poetry. And it appears in meter. It appears as poetry. And that runs all the way through chapter 42, verse 6. So the greater part of this book is poetry. That's why the book falls in the category of the poetry section of the Bible. It is mainly poetry. Now, the second little technical comment. Job's outburst, get this, is not prompted mainly because of physical suffering. It's prompted because he's lost touch with God. It's a major difference. He is miserable because he's lost his best friend. How close he had been with God when he got married to Mrs. Job. How happy their relationship was, meaning his and God's, as the first of the few children were conceived and as the babies were born and as these seven boys and three girls filled their home with laughter. How near God seemed to him, and as the business grew and the caravans multiplied and the prophet began to come in, and as he was blessed with the joy of prosperity, and as he and God walked together in the cool of the evening, how close God was until that day everything broke loose. Everything broke loose. And he lost camp. He lost livestock. He lost all of the animals. He lost home. He lost all 10 children. And he lost his health. And worst of all, the heavens were brass. And God no longer walked with him in the cool of the evening. And God no longer came alongside to say, "My son, let me explain what this is all about." The devil came. And he dared me to do, and I want you to know, I'm trusting that you'll, no, he knew none of that. You and I know all of that. He's never read the first two chapters of Job. He's just living out the result of the chapters. And he's reached the end of his rope. This is the day you slam the door shut. This is the day you say to those even close to you, "Leave me alone." This is the day in his life when he cannot find his friend, his heavenly father. One man writes, "The third chapter of Job must be one of the most depressing chapters in the Bible. While some might be as depressed as Job was and use these verses to give vent to their feelings, few sermons are made from this chapter. Few verses are claimed as promises. And few are remembered for the warmth of their sentiment. It is the lowest of several low points in the book." Afterward, Job opened his mouth and cursed the day of his birth. Because you have patiently sat through my opening comments, you're not quite as shocked as the novice would be who reads this and says, "Aha, there you go. Satan said he would curse God. Now he does it." Wait. It may be poetry, but let's read it accurately. He doesn't curse God. He curses the day of his birth. There's a difference. To say, "Why was I ever born?" is much different than saying, "I no longer believe in you, God." It's saying, I am so totally and completely alone, I regret that I ever drew breath. In fact, I regret that I was ever conceived in the womb of my mother. Verses 1 to 10, he regrets his birth. Verses 11 to 19, he wished he'd been born dead. Verses 20 through 26, he longs to die. End of sermon. As I said earlier, if you weren't depressed when you started with me, you will be when I finish. Just pause and remember the aftershock of what is included in the word, chapter 3, verse 1, afterward. Afterward. Sitting at the city dump, head shaved, wife wringing her hands, three friends sitting 7 days and seven nights, staring, not saying a word, chapter 2, verse 13, seeing the pain was very great after loss of all the children and everything he held dear, an ability to make a living with sores running and scabs pulling loose from those sores. After that, he opened his mouth and out came, "I wish I had never been born." And that's not all he said. If you like marking your Bibles, you will have a field day with the words "let" and "may" in verses 3 through 9. They appear over and over again. These are called jussives, J-U-S-S-I-V-E, in the Hebrew. I call them wish verbs. They are wish verbs. May this happen, may that happen. Let this happen, let that happen. Let these things happen. And while I'm at it, let this and let that. It's poetry, folks. It's poetry. Let the day perish, verse 4. May the day be darkness. Let God above care not for it, verse 5. Let darkness and black gloom claim it. Let a cloud settle on it. Let the blackness of the day terrify it, verse 6. Let it not rejoice among the days of the year. Let it not come into the number of the months. Take it out of the calendar. Forget my birthday. Let that night be barren. Let no joyful shout enter it. Let those curse it who curse the day, verse 9. Let the stars of its twilight be darkened. Let all that happen. For goodness sake, Job, what is it? It is depression. I want none of this thing called life. And interestingly, suicide never enters his mind. Never an attempt, never a word about it, never a warning against it. So far into the life of the faithful. I thought it was interesting while working through this wail to see what he said in verse 3. Not only does he regret the day of his birth, he even regrets the conception. Let the day perish on which I was born. And in good poetic fashion, he returns even further. And the night, let it perish when they said a boy is conceived. In a day of easy abortion, isn't it interesting that he does not call the conception of the fetus a tissue or the mass of protoplasm? He calls it a boy because life begins at conception. Soon as the sperm enters the egg, you have a life, a life. And in those days, it was applauded by those in the patriarch era. A boy, a boy. We have a boy. How wonderful. No, no, no. Don't say that, says Job at this age and stage of his life. May that day be dark. Obliterate it. Get rid of it. There's another part of this that sort of fascinates me. When I get down in the middle of the blackness of all of this, I come across verse 8. Let those curse it who curse the day. By the way, that means Job is probably not very experienced in cursing, so he offers those who curse well to pick up the day of his birth, and you take over. Who are prepared, look closely, to rouse Leviathan. Now, I would say you've rarely used the word Leviathan in the last year or two of your life. What in the world is Leviathan? Read in your Webster's dictionary this definition: a sea monster represented as an adversary. But it goes further back than that. More specifically, Leviathan was a seven-headed sea monster of ancient Near Eastern mythology. In the Ugaritic literature of Canaan and Phoenicia in ancient days, eclipses were caused by leviathans coming out of the sea, swallowing the sun or the moon, and therefore causing darkness to be cast on this earth as Leviathan was roused from sleep in the sea and he swallowed up the sun or the moon. You say, what? And I say, poetry. See, that's a great way to handle this, isn't it? It's poetry. No, it's even more than poetry. It's mythology. And if you travel to Turkey or if you travel to Greece and you have an individual who is a native of that land and you are guided on a tour, you will hear more mythology than you will hear theology. The mythology is the whole basis of the gods of that land. And in ancient patriarchal days, it was still a part of that custom or of that literature. And he picks up the thought and says, oh, by while I'm at it, let Leviathan swallow up the sun of the day, make it dark. Does Job believe in mythology? No, any more than you or I believe in Santa Claus. When Christmas comes, we may refer to something as prompting Santa to do this or that. It's not that we believe in him. Last Christmas, I got a card from a good friend of mine, Paul Salehammer. He said, I just came across this. He said, we go through four stages with Santa, he said. First of all, we believe in him. And second, we don't believe in him. And third, we are him. And then fourth, we look like him. That's four stages of Santa. And we joke about Santa and we have fun with the myth of that. So Job, not having fun, but referring to this ancient creature who will return again in the poetry of this text. Not here, but later. And while lamenting that he did not perish at conception and grieving that he lived to see the day of his birth, please notice another interesting comment made in verse 11. Having said, why did I not die at birth, come forth from the womb and expire? Why did the knees receive me? Why the breasts that I should suck? The latter, we understand, the nursing of the mother, as Job's mother nursed him. But the knees, how curious. Some say that it has reference to the passing of the child as the mother births the infant. It passes, if you will, through the knees. But this says receive. It could be a reference to the mother placing the infant on her knees as she prepares to begin the nursing. It probably better refers to the patriarchal process of a father being given the infant shortly after birth. The child was placed on the knees of the father, and he would there give it the family's blessing. If you ever saw the television documentary Roots, you will remember the child being held by the father as he holds the child up before God and gives him to the Lord, if you will, in their ancient custom in Africa. In this case, a father would be given the infant and he would bless the child as the infant was placed on the knees. And Job says, why was I ever so blessed? Why did those knees ever receive me? Why wasn't it a corpse that they held in their hands? And then with the thought of becoming a corpse, ghoulish as it sounds, he turns to the blessing of that as he describes heaven, 13 through 19. Look closely. For now, meaning had I died, I would have been laying down and been quiet. I would have slept then, and I would have been at rest. I would have been alongside kings and counselors and princes, verse 15, who had gold and filling their houses with silver. Verse 17, there the wicked cease from raging. That's true in heaven. There the weary are at rest. Prisoners are at ease. They do not hear the voice of the taskmaster. The small and the greater there, and the slave is free from his master. It's a beautiful picture of peace and solemnity and ease. And he said, oh, that could have been my lot. but I lived. And I've lost it all. And as a result, verse 24, he takes us to his everyday experience. My groaning comes at the sight of my food. My cries pour out like water. When someone served him a simple meal, he groaned. The Hebrew word means to shriek. Ugh! You take that away. I have no interest in anything to eat. And the man, along with the suffering of the sickness, is now starving. And his cries come like water poured out. He speaks of his fears in verse 25, and his dread, the things I dreaded have fallen upon me. This may have reference to those days when he was prosperous and life was good, and he in unguarded moments wondered if they would remain that. And my worst fears have been realized, and now dread has fallen upon me. I am not at ease. I am not quiet. I am not at rest. I am full of turmoil. End of speech. His friends are nearby, staring him down, analyzing him from their vantage point of good health, and beginning their sermons, if you will, as they will soon rebuke him because he's getting what he deserves, if you can imagine. Did you, in years past, happen to see The Elephant Man? I think many of us did. Wonderful film. A film not for children, but a film with an adult theme about a man who struggled with a disease that resulted in a deforming and defacing of his person. And the head is enlarged, and thick callus-like skin replaces the smooth skin that we have. And he looks like a, if you will, a sideshow freak. But he is a great man deep inside. And he's treated like a man who's escaped from the circus. And there's a tragic scene where he's running from the crowd as cameras are flashing and people are grabbing at him, and he finds his way to a railway station and races down steps to get away and finally winds up in the latrine, the soiled place of this public station. And they pour into that place and they're flashing their cameras, and right at the zenith of the film, he struggles to get the words out. I am a human being. You can hear a pin drop in the theater. I hear Job at that level, the end. Oh, God, where are you?
1: I am a human being. Four words from a forgotten film, yet they echo the cry of every soul who has ever felt invisible in their suffering. Job's anguish wasn't weakness. It was the raw, unfiltered voice of a man crying out from the depths of his humanity, "Oh God, where are you?" Chuck Swindoll will bring this moving study to its conclusion next time on Insight for Living. It's titled The Mournful Wail of a Miserable Man. Meanwhile, we invite you to explore the resources that Chuck has prepared to accompany this series. Here at Insight for Living, we provide companion resources for every study Chuck presents, and this series is no different. For instance, Chuck wrote a practical book that pairs naturally with his study. 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
1: On the international stage, a negotiation has as much to do with incentive as it does leverage. Once upon a time, the assumption was Iran's great advantage was the threat of developing a nuclear weapon. But now there is something else.

0: Before the war in Iran, most Westerners knew little about the Strait of Hormuz, but now most are painfully aware that 20% of the world's oil passes through this bottleneck, with Iran on one side and Oman on the other. These two countries are now negotiating terms to reopen the strait, which is, in turn, a major variable in bringing the war with Iran to an end. In a sense, the world is holding its breath. But this is minor compared to what Paul says in Romans 8. All creation is eagerly waiting to be set free from its bondage to corruption and obtain the freedom of the glory of the children of God. Welcome to Haven Today. I'm David Wolin, sharing the great story that's all about Jesus. And we're continuing in a series we started last week called The King We Need. Last week, we were looking at 1 Samuel, God's word there calling our attention to a climactic moment in Israel's history. It was the moment they asked for a king and got precisely what they asked for. Was this anointed king the king they needed? This and so many other tensions throughout the Old Testament raise the big question. How will God keep his great promises? Who will be the king who can truly bring us peace? Well, this week we're turning our attention to the book of Psalms and then the life of King David. And though he was a good king, a man after God's own heart, he was still not the king that we all need. In a moment, we'll be joined by a good friend of mine to think about this reality, how the Psalms point us to Jesus, and even how Jesus, growing up as a boy, was shaped by the Psalms.
1: I believe that as Jesus was growing up, as a faithful Hebrew boy, he was hearing the Psalms regularly through the rhythms of worship in the synagogue, through his mother Mary, his father Joseph. His identity and his sense of his vocation as the Messiah was being shaped through the hearing and the praying of the Psalms.
0: The voice of my friend, David Sunday, who has been a guest on Haven before. He's a faithful pastor and preacher, and to me, also a mentor and friend with a particular expertise in the Psalms. And what he has to share with us today is just wonderful. I cannot wait to share this conversation, which invites us to think about how Jesus himself would have read and understood the Psalms. Just imagine how your understanding of the Bible would change if you could approach and read every book of the Bible like that. Well, that's the point of the devotional Bible reading companion published by Haven titled Christ in All the Scriptures. This is exclusively from Haven, and it's our way of saying thank you for your gift of ministry support today. The amount is up to you, and so I would ask you that as the Lord has ministered to you through Haven, would you share that blessing with others? You can give by phone at 865-HAVEN, 865-HAVEN, or online at haventoday.org, haventoday.org. And now let's get things started, preparing our hearts to behold the King we need. Here's Caleb and Kelsey with King of Kings.

0: This is Haven Today. I'm David Wolin, and sitting with me here face-to-face is a dear friend of mine, David Sunday. He's the president of Word Partners, which is an international missions organization. David, you can explain more about that in a minute, but you're also a pastor and a dear friend. So welcome for the first time to Haven Today.
1: Thank you so much, David. It's a delight to be here with you, and congratulations on your new role. Just really looking forward to seeing how God is going to use you and his kingdom purposes through this great ministry.
0: Oh, I appreciate that, brother. Thank you. So, David, before we get started, and we do have some really great things to dig into here, I invited you to join us on the program for a good reason today, to take us into the Psalms, an area of specialization for you. And in fact, I'm realizing even as I say that I didn't introduce you properly. I should have said Dr. David Sunday, because you just finished your D-min, and the focus of that is what we're going to be talking about today. But David, first, would you give us just a snapshot of Word Partners? This is a ministry that's near and dear to your heart. Now you serve as the president. Can you give us an idea of what that organization is all about?
1: Absolutely. Word Partners is fueled by an awesome vision to see the Word of God flow powerfully through every church to every nation. And the role that God has given us to play in that is we elevate God's life-giving word in the hearts, lives, and ministries of pastors and their people. That's our sweet spot, the heart, the life, and the ministry of a pastor, and the impact that that can have on the people of God as the word of God takes root in a pastor's life. So we train pastors who will then train other pastors to preach God's word with God's heart in some of the hardest to reach places around the world.
0: Mm. And David, I want to ask one follow-up question on that before we dig into the Psalms together. This is meeting a significant need in countries around the world, places perhaps where there is no seminary, where there's persecution, or it's just difficult to meet another Christian, let alone to learn how to preach the word. So give us a sense of the places or the kinds of environments where Word Partners is so effective.
1: Yes, I recently was in North Africa working with a group, all first-generation Muslim background believers, digging into the books of 1 and 2 Samuel, just seeing the transformation in their lives as they understand God's plan for his kingdom and their desire then to teach the word in house churches throughout their country and to spread this movement by training and equipping other leaders. We've got stories like that from all around the world in obscure places, in persecuted regions. And it's beautiful to see the movement that the Holy Spirit began at Pentecost continuing here in the 21st century. Our vision's humanly impossible to achieve. How can we cause the word of God to flow powerfully through every church to every nation? We can't do that, but it's divinely guaranteed to succeed because God promises in his word that the earth will be filled with the knowledge of the glory of the Lord as the waters cover the sea. And so that's where history is heading. That's the history belongs to Jesus Christ. The nations are his.
0: So now turning to the Psalms, let's just kind of start at a basic level. What role should the Psalms play in the devotional life of a believer?
1: Yeah, well, that's a great question, David. And I believe my devotional life, my prayer life would be dangerously deprived of oxygen if I didn't have the book of Psalms. I grew up in a faith tradition where we learned to pray spontaneously, led by the Spirit, which was wonderful in a lot of ways, but that meant for me that I had to kind of come up with my own prayers. What happens when my mind is distracted or my heart is dull or I'm burdened with cares and I don't know what to pray for as I ought, or I don't even have the motivation to pray? How does the Holy Spirit inspire our prayers? And somewhere along the way, I discovered that for 2,000 years, God's people were finding a treasure trove in the book of Psalms to fuel their prayer lives. Billy Graham read through the Psalms every month, and that sustained him in his prayers. Then I discovered the Anglican Book of Common Prayer, where there's a schedule for morning and evening to pray through the whole Psalter, all 150 Psalms in a month. And in the Psalms, we've got this unique treasure where it's the one book in the Bible where we find human words to God. But they're really God's words to us, to God's people, given to us in order that we might pray them back to him.
0: Hmm.
1: And when we don't know what to pray for as we ought, God is giving us speech that can speak to every part of our human experience. John Calvin called the Psalms an anatomy of all parts of the soul.
0: Hmm.
1: Because he said in the Psalms, we find a mirror of what's in our hearts, all the joys, all the agonies, the laments, the hardships. The Psalms are uniquely tailored by God to give us words that are from him that he wants us to pray back to him because he knows that we need help in our prayer lives. So this is one of the ways the Holy Spirit helps us, by giving us these divinely inspired words that God wants to hear from our hearts, prayed back to him.
0: Mm, that's good. And David, if you don't mind, I know that there is a very personal aspect to this in your life.
1: Yes.
0: And we've walked a lot of miles together,
1: yeah,
0: spiritually speaking, over time. And this is a big part of your story. But there came a time, what was it, about 10 years ago, where you came into a season of tremendous crisis.
1: Yeah.
0: And I know the Psalms played a huge role.
1: Right. In the decade leading up to that time, I had been just regularly praying through the Psalms, or at least reading through the Psalms on a monthly basis. I liken it to learning how to play the piano. You have to play your scales and your arpeggios, and that's how you learn to get versatile in the instrument. Sometimes reading through the Psalms is just like that. It's like playing my scales. But other times I find this is what now equips me to really pour out my soul to God in agony or in joy. And there was this particular event. It was January 29th, 2010. My wife had been going through a period of what we thought was bronchitis, and then she lost her voice. And one thing led to the next. She was 40 years old then. And we got a call that afternoon from our family doctor saying, you need to take Kate to the hospital. She is in an oncological emergency. And I remember just crashing to the floor in my study. I knew the word oncological had something to do with cancer, but it was the furthest thing from our minds. Mm-hmm. And we ended up in an emergency room that night. She had lost her ability to speak because there was a tumor encasing her vocal cords and wrapped around her right lung and down into the lower part of her thorax. And while we were waiting there with this recognition that a very serious and pervasive cancer was now in my wife, we got a text from our 15-year-old daughter, and she texted us these words from Psalm 66, where God says, "Bless the Lord, O peoples, let the sound of his praise be heard." He talks about how God led his people through the Exodus and through their time in the wilderness and placed a hard burden on their backs.
0: Mm-hmm.
1: But then he brought us out to a place of abundance. And that story didn't have anything specific to do with my wife's cancer, and yet it framed the situation we were in within the larger story of God's history of redemption with his people. And it fueled us with a hope that sustained us through that very difficult trial, knowing that no matter what the outcome would be of this particular cancer, we knew that in God's merciful work, he would bring us to a place of abundance, ultimately, in Jesus Christ.
0: Mm. And that story, I would love to tell more in full. I think it deserves to be told. But just to answer the question that our listeners are probably wondering,
1: yeah,
0: the Lord did did save Kate's life.
1: He did.
0: And she is alive and well and pursuing a graduate degree today, vibrant ministry in our church. So it's been a wonder to see his hand at work.
1: Yes. But
0: David, just let's get down into the nitty-gritty of this and address that claim from Luke 24. Do we see Jesus in the Psalms, and is it important for us to see Jesus in the Psalms?
1: Absolutely. I think of the Psalms as God's word given, first of all, to God's king and the king's people in order that we might pray them back to him. In order to really appreciate the Psalms, we have to see that it's about the hope of God's coming kingdom. And in the early part of the Psalms, we see King David going through all his agonies and trials and crying out to God for refuge from his enemies. By the end of the book of Psalms and in the last five Psalms, it's full of hallelujah, praise the Lord, because of his victory over all his enemies, the king's victory over all his enemies. And it ends with, let everything that has breath praise the Lord. So how we see Jesus in the Psalms is by recognizing that he is the one who is the promised son of David. He is the king who is going to sit on David's throne forever and ever. I believe that as Jesus was growing up, as a faithful Hebrew boy, he was hearing the Psalms regularly through the rhythms of worship in the synagogue, through his mother Mary, his father Joseph. His identity and his sense of his vocation as the Messiah was being shaped through the hearing and the praying of the Psalms. This was a regular rhythm in Jesus' life. We can see evidence of that throughout the gospel, just how easily the Psalms flow forth from his lips. And then when you see Jesus on the cross or in the Garden of Gethsemane, he was literally bleeding out the Psalms in his dying moments. My God, why have you forsaken me? What was Jesus meditating on? Psalm 22. Or his final words, into your hand I commit my spirit, Psalm 31. So the Psalms are first and foremost the prayer book of God's anointed king. And this was the prayer book of our Lord Jesus Christ. And then we see in the Psalms that the hope of the kingdom finds its fulfillment in the Messiah, our Lord Jesus Christ.
0: Amen. Well, David, that is beautiful. And there is a lot more that I'd like to get you to talk about. There are questions I know that you like to bring to the Psalms that help us think through what we're reading, and some diagnostic questions to help us see Christ. There are some specific Psalms that I'd like for us to dig into a little bit. So I think I'm going to have to invite you back for another day. Would you be willing to do that?
1: Yes, I'd be glad to.
0: David Sunday from Word Partners, president of Word Partners. We appreciate your spending time with us today.
1: Thank you so much, David. It's been a great pleasure.

0: That was Psalm 66 from Robbie Seaband. This is Haven Today. I'm David Wolin, and I'm so thankful we got to spend some time with my longtime friend and mentor, David Sunday. Perhaps like me, like when I first learned to read the Psalms like this, maybe what you heard today feels both fascinating and maybe a little intimidating. You could be wondering, is it possible that I could learn to read the Bible like this? And the answer is yes, one step at a time. That's the kind of progress we all make spiritually as we spend time with the Lord in His Word day by day, slowly beholding more and more of the beauty of Christ. And that happens not only in the Psalms, but all the Bible, which is why I'm excited to send you this resource published by Haven called Christ in All the Scriptures, Reading and Praying Through the Bible in a Year. You'll find in it insightful devotional summaries and prayer prompts for every book of the Bible, spotlighting Christ throughout. 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Well, I'm David Wolin, and I want to invite you to come back again next time. We'll be keeping it all about Jesus. It's the great story here on Haven Today. 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
1: A loving father makes a far bigger difference than our culture gives them credit for. 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
1: Good morning. It's 15 degrees in downtown Winnipeg. I'm Colleen Hood. Una Wood has spent much of her life following where she believes God is leading. She and her husband Greg have traveled to 10 countries on 5 continents using illusions to share the gospel with mainly children.
2: And that's what God wants us to experience, is joy in our chaos. And we've got to stop dwelling in our chaotic life and start looking for God working in that chaos and how we can use that.
1: The couple also trained adults in countries including India and Fiji to focus on children's ministry and sharing the gospel. A rural Manitoba parish is receiving $100,000 to help preserve its historic church. St. John the Baptist Ukrainian Catholic Church in Fork River has served local families since 1938. Parish members have also been preserving its history by reviewing decades of handwritten Ukrainian records to identify unmarked graves. The provincial funding will support the church, which is located 35 kilometers north of Dauphin, and its role as a community gathering place. One person is in hospital after an early morning fire at a high-rise apartment building in Winnipeg's Centennial neighborhood. The fire broke out just after 4:30 Sunday morning in the 500 block of Elgin Avenue. Several crews responded because of the risks associated with a high-rise fire. Two people were assessed by paramedics, with one taken to hospital in unstable condition. The cause of the fire remains under investigation. Winnipeg's Living Prairie Museum is looking ahead to the next 50 years after celebrating its anniversary this weekend. With more, here's Sylvia St. Cyr.
3: Manitoba Environment and Climate Change Minister Mike Moyes said the museum has played an invaluable role in protecting one of the province's most endangered landscapes. Mayor Scott Gillingham said the planned improvements will help more people enjoy and learn from the site. The Friends of the Living Prairie Museum are also contributing $13,000 to the project.
1: Motorists will need to find an alternate route this week as the Louise Bridge shuts down for repairs. The bridge closed at 6 o'clock this morning and will remain that way until 6 a.m. on Monday, August 17th. Crews will be resurfacing the roadway during the closure. The west side sidewalk will remain open to pedestrians and cyclists. Drivers are encouraged to use the Disraeli or Provence Bridge as alternate routes. And Mayor Scott Gillingham and St. Vital Councillor Brian Mays announced a $3.4 million revitalization project on Friday. Work will include dredging and deepening the pond, naturalizing the basin, and improving pathway connections. Construction is expected to begin in 2027. The city says the upgrades will address ongoing algae and weed problems and create a more resilient water system. You can find details on all of these stories and more at chvnradio.com or on the CHVN app.
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3: Mainly sunny throughout the day with some clouds rolling in the afternoon. A high of 24, feeling more like 27, and a high UV index. Overnight tonight, dropping down to a low of 13 degrees. Tomorrow, a mix of sun and cloud, a high of 24, feeling more like 28. And on Wednesday, sunny and a high of 24. Those weather details can be found anytime on the Janie King weather page at chvnradio.com or the CHVN radio app.
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0: Jamie McDonald, ain't no way here on Winnipeg's Positive and Encouraging Station. Good morning. I'm Sylvia St. Cyr with your first look at the day at 6:07 a.m. It is Monday, August 10th, and we're sitting at 15 degrees already as the sun is showing its face. It's going to be mainly sunny today. We will have some clouds roll in the afternoon and a high of 24, feeling more like 27, and a high UV index. The hot spot in Manitoba currently is Oak Point Marine at 18.3 degrees, and the cold spot is Wasagaming National Park at 6.4. So interesting. They're like four hours away from us-ish, and not north, and they're just, it's a different ecosystem. Anyway, coming up on today's show, speaking of ecosystems, the Living Prairie Museum announced a revitalization project during their 50th celebration this past weekend. We'll hear some details. Manitoba's providing $100,000 to a historic Ukrainian Catholic church to keep it going as well. And it's Monday, so her voice today is Una Wood, and her faith and testimony are not only powerful, but they're anything but illusion. And if you know her and her husband, Greg, that's a play on words. Anyway, we're also going to hear from Fresh IE and his new album, Legacy. And according to the pastor who toured with Forrest Frank, roughly 50,000 students gave their lives to Christ during his cross-country tour. Also, have you gone to Folklorama yet? Faith Adeyemi has been to almost every pavilion, and the final week, week two, is underway. We'll be talking about that and so much more. Keep it locked right here.
1: 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Rugged 4x4, sensible, compact, high performance, or high mileage. At Superlube, they have the right one for what you drive.
2: We've got that one issue in traffic to start off our morning. The Louise Bridge is closed and it will remain that way until Monday, August 17th at 6 a.m. That is closed due to resurfacing. Drivers are encouraged to use the Disraeli or Provence bridges as an alternate route. Besides that, there are no stalls or crashes to report. But if you do spot something, we'd love to hear from you. Let us know. Give us a call or text us on the Shine Dental Talk and Text line at 1-877-951-CHVN.
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0: Mainly sunny throughout the day with some clouds rolling in the afternoon. A high of 24, feeling more like 27, and a high UV index. Overnight tonight, dropping down to a low of 13 degrees. Tomorrow, a mix of sun and cloud, a high of 24, feeling more like 28. And on Wednesday, sunny and a high of 24. Those weather details can be found anytime on the Jani King weather page at chvnradio.com or the CHVN Radio app.
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Elevation Worship. God is not against me. Good morning. I'm Sylvia Saints here. Have you entered our ticket window recently? If you want to make the best and most of summer, we're giving away 4 packs of tickets to the Winnipeg Gold Eyes before the season's out. You could win. 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Right now, Pilgrim King, Giants in the PL. Turn it up. I've been stuck.

0: I think everybody is loving that new song from a new band. And I'm not going to lie, I am as well. That is Giants in the PL by Pilgrim King. Also, speaking of good things, have you nominated a great group of people yet for our Danny's Whole Hog Lunch Break? This could be your workplace. This could be your church group, your small group. It could be the grocery store down the road that has just always been such a blessing to you. It could be whoever. Nominate a group of people. Once a month, I'm going to be bringing a hot catered lunch thanks to Danny's Whole Hog, and then lots of awesome goodies thanks to our great sponsors like Trapped Escape Room, Matthew Havelka of Vivical Real Estate, Sinding Group of Pharmacies, Destiny Road Coffee, as well as delicious dessert from the Butter Tart Lady. We brought last month's Danny's Whole Hog Lunch Break to Herzing College and their summer crew who help keep English as a second language students going throughout the summer so that they're really caught up on their work. And then before that, I brought it to a PCL road construction crew that was working on, or that it continues to work on, the bridge on Lajmodie, North Laj there. Anyway, those are just a few examples. If you want to nominate a group, just head over to our app or website, click on the contest sticker, click on the Danny's Whole Hog Lunch Break sticker, and fill out the form.
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2: We have that one issue in traffic to start off our morning. The Louise Bridge is closed and it will remain that way until Monday, August 17th at 6 a.m. That is closed due to resurfacing. Drivers are encouraged to use the Disraeli or Provence bridges as an alternate route. Besides that, there are no stalls or crashes to report. But if you do spot something, we'd love to hear from you. Let us know. Give us a call or text us on the Shine Dental Talk and Text line at 1-877-951-CHVN.
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3: 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And so just looking at my own life and saying, you know, like what should my response before the Lord be first?
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1: Good morning. It's 15 degrees in downtown Winnipeg. I'm Colleen Hood. At 70, Una Wood says she's still looking for ways to follow God's calling despite arthritis and MS. She and her husband have also walked through difficult family circumstances, including their daughter's battle with drug addiction and helping raise their two grandsons, both of whom have autism.
2: Every day, I can find something to laugh at, and every day I find someone to cry with. Every day, I get a call from a friend or a family member, and it's amazing how many times, if you start sharing your story or start listening more than anything to people in their journey, how many things I can relate to.
1: Wood encourages young women considering ministry to find what they're passionate about and give it to God. A historic Ukrainian Catholic church in rural Manitoba is receiving $100,000 from the province. St. John the Baptist Ukrainian Catholic Church in Fork River has served the community since 1938. The funding will help preserve the church as a place of worship, community gathering, and Ukrainian cultural heritage. The parish also serves families from Ethelbert, Winnipeg, Osis, and Dauphin. One person is in unstable condition in hospital following a high-rise apartment fire in Winnipeg. Firefighters were called to the 500 block of Elgin Avenue just after 4:30 Sunday morning. Smoke was billowing from the building when crews arrived. The fire was brought under control in about 30 minutes. Two people were assessed by paramedics and one was taken to hospital. The cause remains under investigation. The Living Prayer Museum in Winnipeg is getting a series of upgrades as it celebrates its 50th anniversary. The Pray for Everyone project will add an accessible path, multilingual interpretive signs, new seating, learning gardens, and an expanded medicine garden. The project will also upgrade the gate connecting the museum to the Yellow Ribbon Trail. Funding includes $57,000 from the City of Winnipeg, $56,000 from the province, and $15,000 from Trails Manitoba. The city is investing $3.4 million to revitalize the pond at St. Patel Park, with construction expected to start next year. The work will remove organic material and deepen the pond, helping address years of shallow water and uncontrollable algae growth. The project will also include improvements to pathways around the area and is funded through the 2026 Regional Parks Program. And if your commute takes you across the Louise Bridge, you may want to plan ahead. The bridge closed at 6 o'clock this morning for roadway resurfacing and won't reopen until 6 o'clock on Monday, August 17th. The west side sidewalk will remain open for pedestrians.

0: pedestrians and cyclists. Drivers are encouraged to take alternate routes, including the Disraeli Bridge or Provence Bridge. 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The second loss in a row after a 13-game winning streak. The Winnipeg Gold Eyes lost 3-8 to the Lincoln Salt Dogs. The Gold Eyes return home to Blue Cross Park tomorrow to open a 3-game series against the Sioux Falls Canaries. Game time is 6:30 p.m. The Winnipeg Blue Bombers welcomed back two of their players to the field over the weekend while they practiced following their bye week. Quarterback Zach Kolaros returned to the lineup after missing the last four games with a neck injury. Defensive back Matt Drosky also returned to the field after missing most of the season following a serious car accident. The Bombers are looking to bounce back after two straight losses, including a 35-19 loss to BC that dropped Winnipeg to 4-4. And the Winnipeg Sea Bears head to Brampton this week for game one of the CEBL Championship on Wednesday before bringing it all back home. The Sea Bears defeated the Vancouver Bandits 107-96 Saturday afternoon, making this the first Sea Bears team to make it this far. I'm Colleen Hood.
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2: Well, the sun is up and we're sitting at 15 degrees here in downtown Winnipeg. Mainly sunny throughout the day. High of 24 degrees this afternoon, but it'll feel more like 27 with the humidity. And we'll have a high UV index as well as clouds roll in later in the afternoon. Overnight, dropping down to a low of 13 degrees. Tomorrow, a mix of sun and cloud, a high of 24, feeling more like 28. And on Wednesday, sunny and a high of 24. Looks like the 24-degree trend will continue even on to Thursday. Yes, I'm not kidding. That's 4 days in a row with a high of 24. Those details can be found anytime. 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

0: Let It Be on Winnipeg's positive and encouraging station, CHVN Mornings, powered by Westbrook Dental Group. This past weekend was a very big celebration for the Living Prairie Museum. It celebrated 50 years of helping preserve tall grass prairies, and their 13 hectares are among the last remaining tall grass prairies in all of North America. There were a couple of key people there to celebrate, including Manitoba Environment and Climate Change Minister Mike Moyes, who said, "The museum has played an invaluable role in protecting one of our province's most endangered landscapes while providing opportunities for Manitobans to connect with nature. For five decades, the museum has inspired learning, stewardship, and a deeper appreciation for the environment." There was also a monarch festival. People got to see the different stages of a butterfly's life, from caterpillar cocoon to beautiful monarch. And they also said this past weekend that there's going to be a project to revitalize the Prairie Living Prairie Museum, and it's called Prairie for Everyone. They're going to have a new accessible path that can be walked on or visited by people in wheelchairs, walkers, and strollers, new multilingual interpretive signage, new seating area, and they got a couple grants for that. So if you want to know more, head over to our app or website, chvnradio.com. Don't go anywhere. We've got Zach Williams, Less Like Me, coming up right after weather.
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2: It is still a quiet drive out there with no stalls or crashes to report. Just that one lane closure you may want to keep in mind. If the Louise Bridge is part of your commute, you may want to find another route. That bridge is completely closed and will remain that way until Monday, August 17th at 6 a.m. Maybe use the Disraeli or the Provence Bridge as an alternate. Let us know what else you're seeing out on the road. Give us a call or text us on the Shine Dental Talk and Text line at 1-877-951-CHVN.
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1: Mainly sunny throughout the day with some clouds rolling in the afternoon. A high of 24, feeling more like 27, and a high UV index. Overnight tonight, dropping down to a low of 13 degrees. Tomorrow, a mix of sun and cloud, a high of 24, feeling more like 28. And on Wednesday, sunny and a high of 24. Those weather details can be found anytime on the Janny King weather page at chvnradio.com or the CHVN Radio app.
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Less like me. Good morning. I'm Sylvia Saints here. Happy Monday, everyone. I've got a bad dad joke for you to start your day, or maybe you're well into your day. But anyway, what do you call a fake noodle? An impasta. It's so bad that it's funny. Anyway, right now, Canadian artist Quinn Thrownness with Every Gift.

0: is from you.
1: Thanks for tuning in this Monday morning. I'm Sylvia St. Cyr, and there is a little church that is just north of Dauphin, 35 kilometers to be exact. It is the St. John the Baptist Ukrainian Catholic Church. It's in Fork River, like I said, in that area. And the Manitoba government announced yesterday that they are going to be granting them $100,000 to help preserve the building and its gathering space. While it is a small church, Municipal and Northern Relations Minister Glenn Simard says this parish is a cornerstone of community life in Fork River and the surrounding region. He said, our government is proud to support the dedicated volunteers and families who are working tirelessly to preserve this historic gathering place. The outside, I will say, doesn't look like much. It's a lot of gray, and I'm not trying to be rude. It just doesn't. But then you go inside, and there is a lot to behold. We've got pictures and the rest of that story. You can find it on our app or website, chvnradio.com.
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3: It is still a quiet drive out there with no stalls or crashes to report. Just that one lane closure you may want to keep in mind if the Louise Bridge is part of your commute. 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That bridge is completely closed and will remain that way until Monday, August 17th at 6 a.m. Maybe use the Disraeli or the Provence Bridge as an alternate. Let us know what else you're seeing out on the road. 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
2: Good morning. It's 15 degrees in downtown Winnipeg. I'm Colleen Hood. Una Wood has spent decades sharing the gospel through ministry, travel, and illusion shows with her husband, Greg. With more, here's Sylvia Saints here.
3: The couple has traveled to 10 countries on 5 continents, including India and Fiji, where they also trained adults to reach children through ministry. In India, their work helped open doors for Bible studies that eventually involved more than 50,000 students. Now 70, Wood says she continues to look for ways to follow God's calling and encourages young women to discover their passions and give them to God.
2: A small Manitoba church with nearly 90 years of history is getting provincial support. The Manitoba government is providing $100,000 to St. John the Baptist Ukrainian Catholic Church in Fork River. The church has been a spiritual and cultural gathering place since 1938. The province says the funding will help keep the building safe and stable for future generations. Fork River is located approximately 35 kilometers north of Dauphin. A high-rise apartment fire in Winnipeg's Centennial neighborhood has sent one person to hospital. The blaze broke out just after 4:30 Sunday morning in the 500 block of Elgin Avenue. Several crews responded because of the challenges involved in fighting a high-rise fire. Two people were assessed by paramedics, with one taken to hospital in unstable condition. The fire was under control within about half an hour. The cause is still being investigated. Winnipeg's Living Prairie Museum is marking 50 years of preserving Manitoba's tall grass prairie. The museum celebrated the milestone this weekend with a free monarch festival featuring activities about the life cycle of the butterfly. The 13-hectare site is among the last remaining tall grass prairies in North America. The museum also announced plans to revitalize the space with more than $140,000 in grants and community funding. If your commute takes you across the Louise Bridge, you may want to plan ahead. The bridge closed at 6 o'clock this morning for roadway resurfacing and won't reopen until 6 a.m. on Monday, August 17th. The west side sidewalk will remain open for pedestrians and cyclists. Drivers are encouraged to take alternate routes, including the Disraeli Bridge or Provence Bridge. And the St. Fidel Park Duck Pond will undergo a $3.4 million revitalization, while another $1.2 million will go toward road paving. The pond work will include dredging, deepening, and naturalizing the basin. The city says the improvements will help reduce algae, weeds, and goose droppings on hard surfaces. Construction is expected to begin in 2027. You can find details on all of these stories and more at chvnradio.com or on the CHVN app.
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3: Mainly sunny throughout the day with some clouds rolling in the afternoon. A high of 24, feeling more like 27, and a high UV index. Overnight tonight, dropping down to a low of 13 degrees. Tomorrow, a mix of sun and cloud, a high of 24, feeling more like 28. And on Wednesday, sunny and a high of 24. Those weather details can be found anytime on the Janie King weather page at chvnradio.com or the CHVN Radio app.
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0: Just past the 7 o'clock hour, Phil Wickham and Crowder. It really is Amazing Grace. Happy Monday, everyone. I'm Sylvia Saints here. On Friday, Fresh IE, yes, Winnipeg's own Fresh IE released a brand new album. It's called Legacy. It has incredible features all across it, including Scribe. And that first song, Passion, whoo, it's a banger. It is really, really good. But I had to ask Fresh, Legacy, what is this album about? What inspired it?
1: It's really inspired by just the longevity of, you know, going through, you know, decades of ministry and music and recording and trial and victory and just at this time of my life, just knowing that, you know, this abiding in the vine, just staying close to the Lord in all of it, and He'll bring you through, you know, and that's what this album is just a testament of, you know, someone who's had so many great moments and had so many down moments, and they still be able to come out of it, and the only thing standing is the Lord with me, and at the end of the day, and it's just a great reminder of how amazing His love is.
0: Amen to that. Thank you so much for sharing that. We're going to hear from Fresh IE coming up once again. But if you want to hear that full interview, the podcast is up on our app and website as well. Really exciting news about this brand new album also, Legacy. Now, we've got our verse of the day coming up. Before that, it's right after Toby Mac, A Little Church.
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3: It is still a quiet drive out there with no stalls or crashes to report. Just that one lane closure you may want to keep in mind if the Louise Bridge is part of your commute. 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
0: Mainly sunny throughout the day with some clouds rolling in the afternoon. A high of 24, feeling more like 27, and a high UV index. Overnight tonight, dropping down to a low of 13 degrees. Tomorrow, a mix of sun and cloud, a high of 24, feeling more like 28. And on Wednesday, sunny and a high of 24. Those weather details can be found anytime on the Janie King weather page at chvnradio.com or the CHVN Radio app.
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1: Toby Mac, a little church. Nobody's too lost. Good morning. I'm Sylvia St. Cyr. I've got your verse of the day. Comes from Psalm chapter 46, verse 1. God is our refuge and strength, an ever-present help in trouble. If you are having a hard season or a hard day, he is ever-present, and that is something to hold on to. Anyways, that's sponsored by Horizon Storage Sheds, and you can find that anytime on our app or website. Right now, local artist from Portage la Prairie, Jake Fretz with me.

0: local artist Jake Fretz made it all. Good morning. Happy Monday. I'm Sylvia St. Cyr. Speaking of local artists, Fresh IE released a brand new album on Friday, Legacy, at midnight to be exact. And it has 15 tracks on it. He's got a lot of incredible features, but it also hit number one on iTunes inspirational chart already. How does that make you feel, Fresh?
1: That was a huge blessing to wake up to. And it hit number one on the iTunes inspirational charts, and it hit number 12 on all genres, which was pretty amazing. There's some great company there to be in for forever, how long it stays there. But it's great. It's just a great little push start for this project. Got a lot of excitement across the country with a lot of the younger upcoming ministries that are doing this genre with me. So I'm glad to be able to open that door and be an example of longevity for them. So
0: he also features Winnipegger Messenger on it. He's got Scribe from BC, Ja Ocean from Toronto, and 180 from Nova Scotia, who also said it feels like decades of his music all in one album. 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
3: It is still a quiet drive out there with no stalls or crashes to report. Just that one lane closure you may want to keep in mind. If the Louise Bridge is part of your commute, you may want to find another route. That bridge is completely closed and will remain that way until Monday, August 17th at 6 a.m. Maybe use the Disraeli or the Provence Bridge as an alternate. 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
1: Good morning. It's 15 degrees in downtown Winnipeg. I'm Colleen Hood. At 70, Una Wood says she's still looking for ways to follow God's calling despite arthritis and MS. She and her husband have also walked through difficult family circumstances, including their daughter's battle with drug addiction and helping raise their two grandsons, both of whom have autism.
2: Every day, I can find something to laugh at, and every day I find someone to cry with. Every day, I get a call from a friend or a family member, and it's amazing how many times, if you start sharing your story or start listening more than anything to people in their journey, how many things I can relate to.
1: Wood encourages young women considering ministry to find what they're passionate about and give it to God. A historic Ukrainian Catholic church in rural Manitoba is receiving $100,000 from the province. St. John the Baptist Ukrainian Catholic Church in Fork River has served the community since 1938. The funding will help preserve the church as a place of worship, community gathering, and Ukrainian cultural heritage. The parish also serves families from Ethelbert, Winnipeg, Osis, and Dauphin. One person is in unstable condition in hospital following a high-rise apartment fire in Winnipeg. Firefighters were called to the 500 block of Elgin Avenue just after 4:30 Sunday morning. Smoke was billowing from the building when crews arrived. The fire was brought under control in about 30 minutes. Two people were assessed by paramedics and one was taken to hospital. The cause remains under investigation. The Living Prayer Museum in Winnipeg is getting a series of upgrades as it celebrates its 50th anniversary. The Pray for Everyone project will add an accessible path, multilingual interpretive signs, new seating, learning gardens, and an expanded medicine garden. The project will also upgrade the gate connecting the museum to the Yellow Ribbon Trail. Funding includes $57,000 from the City of Winnipeg, $56,000 from the province, and $15,000 from Trails Manitoba. The city is investing $3.4 million to revitalize the pond at St. Patel Park, with construction expected to start next year. The work will remove organic material and deepen the pond, helping address years of shallow water and uncontrollable algae growth. The project will also include improvements to pathways around the area and is funded through the 2026 Regional Parks Program. And if your commute takes you across the Louise Bridge, you may want to plan ahead. The bridge closed at 6 o'clock this morning for roadway resurfacing and won't reopen until 6 o'clock on Monday, August 17th. The West Side sidewalk will remain open for pedestrians and cyclists. Drivers are encouraged to take alternate routes, including the Disraeli Bridge or Provence Bridge. 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The second loss in a row after a 13-game winning streak. The Winnipeg Gold Eyes lost 3-8 to the Lincoln Salt Dogs. The Gold Eyes return home to Blue Cross Park tomorrow to open a 3-game series against the Sioux Falls Canaries. Game time is 6:30 p.m. The Winnipeg Blue Bombers welcomed back two of their players to the field over the weekend while they practiced following their bye week. Quarterback Zach Caleros returned to the lineup after missing the last four games with a neck injury. Defensive back Matt Drosky also returned to the field after missing most of the season following a serious car accident. The Bombers are looking to bounce back after two straight losses, including a 35-19 loss to BC that dropped Winnipeg to 4-4. And the Winnipeg Sea Bears head to Brampton this week for game one of the CEBL Championship on Wednesday before bringing it all back home. The Sea Bears defeated the Vancouver Bandits 107-96 Saturday.

0: the afternoon, making this the first Seabears team to make it this far. I'm Colleen Hood.
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2: We're currently sitting at 14 degrees now. We went down 1 degree in the last hour, but the sun overhead is going to be a beautiful day. 24 is our high, feeling like 27 with the humidity, mainly sunny throughout the day. Some clouds rolling in the afternoon. Overnight, dropping down to a low of 13 degrees. Tomorrow's high is 24 as well. Mix of sun and cloud, feeling like 28. And Wednesday, same thing. You guessed it. Sunny and a high of 24. Looks like Thursday is actually identical, which is pretty funny. We don't have that consistent weather here. So we'll take it. 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

0: Jaywalkers worship in the name of Jesus. Well, Christian artist Forrest Frank just wrapped up his Jesus Generation tour, and he went all across the U.S., you know, doing these concerts. And during these concerts, he also had times of a message and, just sharing Jesus with people. And Pastor Jonathan Pakluda from Texas was the evangelist who went and shared. And he recently talked a little bit more and opened up on Instagram about that experience. He said there were sleepless nights, long drives, cramped spaces, intense workouts, and countless meals, but there was also Holy Spirit-filled days I'll never forget. I watched God heal people. I watched more than 50,000 people begin a relationship with Christ. Revival isn't something I read about anymore. I saw it. Forrest's heart is exactly what you hope for. His love for Jesus is genuine. His humility is real. He's become one of the greatest role models I know for the next generation of Jesus followers. This is what the pastor shared that he took away from the tour. Every day is a gift. Life is meant to be lived in community. The greatest memories are often born from inconvenient moments. Almost nothing beats an honest conversation. Taking care of your body is possible. And God has his people everywhere. And there were actually quite a few Manitobans who went to the concert that was in Minneapolis just a few weeks ago. And you can see their experience and some pictures. It's up on our app and website, chvnradio.com.
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2: Traffic is starting to pick up as we head into the morning rush hour, and we are seeing some slow-going traffic on eastbound and westbound Portage near St. James. I did see some barricades that were going up there this morning, so keep that in mind if you do have to travel through there. We've also got the Louise Bridge that is completely closed and will remain that way until next week, Monday at 6 a.m. If you can, choose an alternate route such as the Disraeli or the Provence Bridge. Besides that, we have no stalls or crashes to report, but if you do spot something, we'd love to hear from you. Let us know. 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
0: Mainly sunny throughout the day with some clouds rolling in the afternoon. A high of 24, feeling more like 27, and a high UV index. Overnight tonight, dropping down to a low of 13 degrees. Tomorrow, a mix of sun and cloud, a high of 24, feeling more like 28. And on Wednesday, sunny and a high of 24. Those weather details can be found anytime on the Janny King weather page at chvnradio.com or the CHVN Radio app.
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Case closed. The end. No chance for me to ever leave this prison of my sin. Now I know it might sound crazy, but one day a key unlocked that cell.

Micah Tyler walking free here on CHBN. Well, if you are walking, you can use this bridge, but all motorists are going to have to plan an alternate route because today until next Monday, the Louise Bridge will be closed for construction. Anyway, all those details are on our app and website right now. We've got Hope Street.

0: 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I'm Sylvia St. Cyr. I know it's a little early as it's only August 10th, but in 1 month, kids will be starting school again. Don't worry, I won't stay on that too long. But if that isn't really a worry for you, it's just like, well, let me enjoy summer a little more. That's kind of where I am. We are excited, you know, our kids get to go to school. They get free education. It's not something we have to think twice about, including after elementary school. But it is a huge concern for so many kids in many different developing countries. That's why Child Care International is so passionate about helping break the cycle of poverty through education, and not only regular education, but Christ-centered education. And it's pretty simple. Your gift of $30, $100, whatever you can give will be pooled together. 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
2: Traffic is starting to pick up as we head into the morning rush hour, and we are seeing some slow-going traffic on eastbound and westbound Portage near St. James. I did see some barricades that were going up there this morning, so keep that in mind if you do have to travel through there. We've also got to the Louise Bridge that is completely closed and will remain that way until next week, Monday at 6 a.m. If you can, choose an alternate route such as the Disraeli or the Provence Bridge. Besides that, we have no stalls or crashes to report, but if you do spot something, we'd love to hear from you. Let us know. 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
6: 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And the power of a song and what it can do to just bring Jesus to people. You know, and I think it's just this beautiful testament to everything we do is an offering to the Lord. Like, it's a gift that we get to give Him. And it's not up to us to multiply it. You know, it's just a gift that we get to give. And if He wants to multiply it like He did with the loaves and fish, great. If it's just like something small that He sees and is just loved by, like the woman, like the widow who brought her little coin into the treasury, and like that was all she had, you know? Jesus didn't multiply it, but He was loved by it.
5: One Heart is brought to you by the following sponsors.
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2: Good morning. It's 15 degrees in downtown Winnipeg. I'm Colleen Hood. Una Wood has spent much of her life following where she believes God is leading. She and her husband Greg have traveled to 10 countries on 5 continents using illusions to share the gospel with mainly children.
3: And that's what God wants us to experience, is joy in our chaos. And we've got to stop dwelling in our chaotic life and start looking for God working in that chaos and how we can use that.
2: The couple also trained adults in countries including India and Fiji to focus on children's ministry and sharing the gospel. A rural Manitoba parish is receiving $100,000 to help preserve its historic church. St. John the Baptist Ukrainian Catholic Church in Fork River has served local families since 1938. Parish members have also been preserving its history by reviewing decades of handwritten Ukrainian records to identify unmarked graves. The provincial funding will support the church, which is located 35 kilometers north of Dauphin, and its role as a community gathering place. One person is in hospital after an early morning fire at a high-rise apartment building in Winnipeg's Centennial neighborhood. The fire broke out just after 4:30 Sunday morning in the 500 block of Elgin Avenue. Several crews responded because of the risks associated with a high-rise fire. Two people were assessed by paramedics, with one taken to hospital in unstable condition. The cause of the fire remains under investigation. Winnipeg's Living Prairie Museum is looking ahead to the next 50 years after celebrating its anniversary this weekend. With more, here's Sylvia St. Cyr.
4: Manitoba Environment and Climate Change Minister Mike Moyes said the museum has played an invaluable role in protecting one of the province's most endangered landscapes. Mayor Scott Gillingham said the planned improvements will help more people enjoy and learn from the site. The Friends of the Living Prairie Museum are also contributing $13,000 to the project.
2: Motorists will need to find an alternate route this week as the Louise Bridge shuts down for repairs. The bridge closed at 6 o'clock this morning and will remain that way until 6 a.m. on Monday, August 17th. Crews will be resurfacing the roadway during the closure. The west side sidewalk will remain open to pedestrians and cyclists. Drivers are encouraged to use the Disraeli or Provence Bridge as alternate routes. And Mayor Scott Gillingham and St. Vital Councillor Brian Mays announced a $3.4 million revitalization project on Friday. Work will include dredging and deepening the pond, naturalizing the basin, and improving pathway connections. Construction is expected to begin in 2027. The city says the upgrades will address ongoing algae and weed problems and create a more resilient water system. You can find details on all of these stories and more at chvnradio.com or on the CHVN app.
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4: Mainly sunny throughout the day with some clouds rolling in the afternoon, a high of 24, feeling more like 27, and a high UV index. Overnight tonight, dropping down to a low of 13 degrees. Tomorrow, a mix of sun and cloud, a high of 24, feeling more like 28. And on Wednesday, sunny and a high of 24. Those weather details can be found anytime on the Janie King weather page at chvnradio.com or the CHVN Radio app.
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0: Just past the 8 o'clock hour. That's Jordan Feliz. Praise God for that. Good morning. I'm Sylvia St. Cyr, and it's Monday, so you know what that means, at least for the past, what has it been, 11 weeks? We do a Her Voice feature. I'm very excited about today's Her Voice feature. Her name is Una Wood. She is a Winnipegger. She is a mother. She's the wife to Greg Wood. They do illusions and share the gospel at the same time. They've gone around the world. They've gone up north in Manitoba to share the goodness of Jesus in such a unique way. But her life has not been an easy one. Her whole testimony is really powerful. But Una, you've traveled around the world sharing the gospel. Tell us a little bit more about that.
1: Well, we've been to 10 different countries and 5 different continents. We work primarily in children's ministry and training people on how to work with children. And it is amazing how many countries don't focus on children's ministry. And so they do need training. It's so different to talk to children about Jesus than to adults. However, when we talk to the children and adults are present, we've simplified the message and adults come to the Lord because they never heard it so simply explained before. And now, lately, Greg has been training pastors. Like in India, we took 25 backpacks full of illusions and magical tricks to teach the pastors how to do the gospel illusions, because they're there all the time. We go for a week or two. So they're able to reach many more churches. And so we also trained a guy in Fiji. And it just helps to multiply yourself.
0: Truly incredible. She said at one point they heard back that because of what they started in India, up to 50,000 students entered into a Bible study program after they left through these teachers that they trained, which is phenomenal. And half the parents were from Muslim families as well. Truly incredible. We're going to hear a little bit more of Una's testimony and her voice coming up.
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3: Traffic is starting to pick up as we head into the morning rush hour, and we are seeing some slow-going traffic on eastbound and westbound Portage near St. James. I did see some barricades that were going up there this morning, so keep that in mind if you do have to travel through there. We've also got the Louise Bridge that is completely closed and will remain that way until next week, Monday at 6 a.m. If you can, choose an alternate route such as the Disraeli or the Provence Bridge. Besides that, we have no stalls or crashes to report. But if you do spot something, we'd love to hear from you. Let us know. 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
0: Mainly sunny throughout the day with some clouds rolling in the afternoon. A high of 24, feeling more like 27, and a high UV index. Overnight tonight, dropping down to a low of 13 degrees. Tomorrow, a mix of sun and cloud, a high of 24, feeling more like 28. And on Wednesday, sunny and a high of 24. Those weather details can be found anytime on the Janie King weather page at chvnradio.com or the CHVN Radio app.
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Carly Ann Taylor, Why Should I Worry? A wonderful woman of faith, just like the Her Voice feature today, which is Una Wood. We're going to hear more of her powerful testimony coming right up after The Colors. Surprise, don't go anywhere.

0: Manitoba band The Color with Surprise. And today's her feature is Una Wood. Now, when she was growing up and then said to the Lord, I want to give you my life and my service. She didn't know she'd be stepping into boxes that her soon-to-be husband would quote unquote stick swords in and do these allusions to share the gospel. But that is a part of what Una Wood's life has done. She's in her 70s now. She battles MS and arthritis and a couple other things. She has a very powerful testimony. But in all of this, the world travels, the illusions, the entertainment. Una, what is something that surprised you in this journey of life?
1: Every day I can find something to laugh at, and every day I find someone to cry with. Every day I get a call from a friend or a family member, and it's amazing how many times, if you start sharing your story or start listening more than anything to people in their journey, how many things I can relate to. How many things that people don't know about our lives. Having a daughter who's a drug addict, having autistic kids that we're bringing up, having, you know, traveled so much, having health issues, having so many things, elderly parents and the problems that can bring into a family, that once you share them, people just look like, oh, I'm not alone. It's amazing how many grandparents are raising grandkids, how many people are having the problems of their elderly parents and repositioning their lives around them. And, you know, when you share your experience, people realize, okay, God is in this, and let's just take advantage of God being in it. How the Holy Spirit talks to you and says, look, you've done enough, let me take over, and let's let God do his thing. Let God be God.
0: Love it. Una, thank you so much for sharing even just a snippet of your testimony. If you want to hear more, you can find that full video interview, and it is worth the watch. 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
3: Traffic is starting to pick up as we head into the morning rush hour, and we are seeing some slow-going traffic on eastbound and westbound Portage near St. James. I did see some barricades that were going up there this morning, so keep that in mind if you do have to travel through there. We've also got the Louise Bridge that is completely closed and will remain that way until next week, Monday at 6 a.m. If you can, choose an alternate route such as the Disraeli or the Provence Bridge. Besides that, we have no stalls or crashes to report, but if you do spot something, we'd love to hear from you. Let us know. 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

0: CHVN News with the Steinbach Fly-In Golf Club, providing the community with a beautiful golf course for over 70 years. Book your round today.
1: Good morning. It's 15 degrees in downtown Winnipeg. I'm Colleen Hood. At 70, Una Wood says she's still looking for ways to follow God's calling despite arthritis and MS. She and her husband have also walked through difficult family circumstances, including their daughter's battle with drug addiction and helping raise their two grandsons, both of whom have autism.
2: Every day, I can find something to laugh at, and every day I find someone to cry with. Every day, I get a call from a friend or a family member, and it's amazing how many times, if you start sharing your story or start listening more than anything to people in their journey, how many things I can relate to.
1: Wood encourages young women considering ministry to find what they're passionate about and give it to God. A historic Ukrainian Catholic church in rural Manitoba is receiving $100,000 from the province. St. John the Baptist Ukrainian Catholic Church in Fork River has served the community since 1938. The funding will help preserve the church as a place of worship, community gathering, and Ukrainian cultural heritage. The parish also serves families from Ethelbert, Winnipeg, Osis, and Dauphin. One person is in unstable condition in hospital following a high-rise apartment fire in Winnipeg. Firefighters were called to the 500 block of Elgin Avenue just after 4:30 Sunday morning. Smoke was billowing from the building when crews arrived. The fire was brought under control in about 30 minutes. Two people were assessed by paramedics and one was taken to hospital. The cause remains under investigation. The Living Prayer Museum in Winnipeg is getting a series of upgrades as it celebrates its 50th anniversary. The Pray for Everyone project will add an accessible path, multilingual interpretive signs, new seating, learning gardens, and an expanded medicine garden. The project will also upgrade the gate connecting the museum to the Yellow Ribbon Trail. Funding includes $57,000 from the City of Winnipeg, $56,000 from the province, and $15,000 from Trails Manitoba. The city is investing $3.4 million to revitalize the pond at St. Patel Park, with construction expected to start next year. The work will remove organic material and deepen the pond, helping address years of shallow water and uncontrollable algae growth. The project will also include improvements to pathways around the area and is funded through the 2026 Regional Parks Program. And if your commute takes you across the Louise Bridge, you may want to plan ahead. The bridge closed at 6 o'clock this morning for roadway resurfacing and won't reopen until 6 o'clock on Monday, August 17th. The West Side sidewalk will remain open for pedestrians and cyclists. Drivers are encouraged to take alternate routes, including the Disraeli Bridge or Provence Bridge. You can find details at chvnradio.com or on the CHVN app. The Winnipeg Gold Eyes had another tough night. The second loss in a row after a 13-game winning streak. The Winnipeg Gold Eyes lost 3-8 to the Lincoln Salt Dogs. The Gold Eyes return home to Blue Cross Park tomorrow to open a 3-game series against the Sioux Falls Canaries. Game time is 6:30 p.m. The Winnipeg Blue Bombers welcomed back two of their players to the field over the weekend while they practiced following their bye week. Quarterback Zach Kolaros returned to the lineup after missing the last four games with a neck injury. Defensive back Matt Drosky also returned to the field after missing most of the season following a serious car accident. The Bombers are looking to bounce back after two straight losses, including a 35-19 loss to BC that dropped Winnipeg to 4-4. And the Winnipeg Sea Bears head to Brampton this week for game one of the CEBL Championship on Wednesday before bringing it all back home. The Sea Bears defeated the Vancouver Bandits 107-96 Saturday afternoon, making this the first Sea Bears team to make it this far. I'm Colleen Hood.
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1: A beautiful and sunshiny day here in downtown Winnipeg. We're sitting at 14 degrees. We'll reach a high of 24 this afternoon with mainly sunny skies, although late in the afternoon, some clouds could roll in. That 24 is going to feel like 27 with the humidity. Overnight tonight, dropping down to a low of 13 degrees. For the next 3 days in a row, our high is 24 degrees. Tomorrow we'll have a mix of sun and cloud. It'll feel more like 28. And on Wednesday, it'll be just sunny. Those details can be found anytime. 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

0: Lauren Daigle, let it be a hallelujah. Good morning. I'm Sylvia St. Cyr. Happy Monday, everyone. It is summer and we're helping you celebrate summer. And speaking of, this past weekend, Faith Adeyemi was not only at different Folklorama events on Saturday. Yesterday, she attended the Winkler Harvest Fest. There was a church service and they ended up having, of course, a concert late yesterday as well. They do their summer event all the way through, right into the weekend, all the way up until late. And so if you were there and you're up now, hey, fantastic. Tell me what you loved most about it. And if you saw Faith Adeyemi and the CHVN Cruiser and you filled out a ballot, you could be celebrating summer even more. We're going to be placing an entry draw right away for our Celebrate Summer contest. And today's winner will win a Luxe Barbecue $50 gift card. 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You just scroll down a little. It's our first sticker, as I like to call it. It says Celebrate Summer, and there's a great little logo on it. Fill out the form, and you could win big. We've got For King and Country's Joy coming up in just a few minutes.
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2: Traffic is starting to pick up as we head into the morning rush hour, and we are seeing some slow-going traffic on eastbound and westbound Portage near St. James. I did see some barricades that were going up there this morning, so keep that in mind if you do have to travel through there. We've also got the Louise Bridge that is completely closed and will remain that way until next week, Monday at 6 a.m. If you can, choose an alternate route such as the Disraeli or the Provence Bridge. Besides that, we have no stalls or crashes to report, but if you do spot something, we'd love to hear from you. Let us know, give us a call or text us on the Shine Dental Talk and Text line at 1-877-951-CHVN.
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2: Mainly sunny throughout the day with some clouds rolling in the afternoon. A high of 24, feeling more like 27, and a high UV index. Overnight tonight, dropping down to a low of 13 degrees. Tomorrow, a mix of sun and cloud, a high of 24, feeling more like 28. And on Wednesday, sunny and a high of 24. Those weather details can be found anytime on the Janie King weather page at chvnradio.com or the CHVN Radio app.
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1: For King Country Joy on CHBN 95.1 FM. Today's devotional by Chuck Swindoll is called Another Chance, and it's talking about living a life well lived. It also has a great quote from Irma Bombeck. Now, if you haven't heard of her, really quick, she was an American humorist. She published 15 different books before she passed away in 1996. She was born in 1927, so she had a good, decent life. One of her books titles is The Grass is Always Greener Over the Septic Tank. That was published in 1976, by the way. Love the title. Anyway, here is one of her quotes that he puts in his devotional because I really love it and I wanted to share it with you. If I had my life to live over again, I would have waxed less and listened more. Instead of wishing away 9 months of pregnancy and complaining about the shadows over my feet, I'd have cherished every minute of it and realized that the wonderment growing inside me was to be my only chance in life to assist God in a miracle. I would have cried and laughed less while watching television and more while watching life. There would have been more I love yous, more I'm sorries, more I'm listening, but mostly given another shot at life, I would seize every minute of it and never give that minute back until there was nothing left of it. That's just a little piece of today's devotional. If you want to read the rest of it, you can. It's on our app and website, chpnradio.com. And speaking of encouragement, we've got that Insight for Living Canada right after this traffic report.
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3: We continue to see slow-going traffic along Portage Avenue around St. James Street. That's due to some construction in the area. Give yourself some extra time to get around there as well. Find an alternate route if the Louise Bridge is part of your daily commute. That bridge is closed as of this morning and will remain that way until next Monday at 6 o'clock. Maybe use the Disraeli or Provence Bridge as an alternate route if you can. And if you spot anything else, let us know. 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
5: You and I enter this world screaming. Physicians tell us that one of those first signs of good, healthy lungs is a loud cry from the infant as he has passed through that restricted birth canal. And as the mother cries in pain, the baby cries in pain. And the scream of anxiety entering a world of pain. While the child begins to grow, who knows how many scratches and bruises and bumps we have to care for. We are forever stumbling and falling and breaking and hurting ourselves. We enter into the teenage world and the pain seems to turn inward. We are horrendously self-conscious. Easily embarrassed, overly concerned about ourselves, and it brings an intensity of pain that is not in any way less than the physical pain we have been enduring. There are those constant attacks of diseases and fevers, not to mention the few who are faced by uncaring adults who abuse and hurt them. And then the getting over of all of that in our adult lives so that we learn to walk in some sense of health, sometime through the help of a therapist who assists us in discovering health and what life is about and learning in the process that pain is forever our companion. How does it relate to us? In every way. I want nothing to do with it. I want to escape it. I want to get away from it. I want to take drugs. I want to take drink. I want to do something that will assuage the pain in my life, says the average human being. It is the road less traveled. But little do we realize it is most often the road that leads us back to Christ. Think of it physically. Think of the benefits. Physically, we are able to assist the physician in knowing the exact spot of pain. Pediatricians will tell you one of the maddening parts of their job is trying to locate pain in a baby who cannot talk. There are screams, there are cries, there are tears, and they push here and the baby doesn't say much, and they push here and the baby goes, ah! And that must be a problem when it gets to that area, and it pushes here and there's no problem. So they finally locate by punching around, and pain says that's the location. Emotionally, it's not quite as objective. C.S. Lewis says, mental pain is less dramatic than physical pain, but it is more common and also more hard to bear. It is easier to say my tooth is aching than to say my heart is broken. If the conflict persists, the effect is devastating. Send me to a dentist when I have a bad tooth, but where do I go with this broken heart? It is a test, it is a trial, and I see it as an interruption. Why? First of all, they are the avenues that lead back to Christ as we turn to Him in dependence. And secondly, they are the avenues that strengthen our faith. We learn by depending on our God that He is strong where we are weak. Man of pain, what a name. For the Son of God who came. And yet, because it is His name, there isn't a pain we encounter that He has difficulty identifying with.
4: Pain in our lives leads us back to Christ as we depend on Him. And our faith is strengthened in the process. We can trust that He knows our weaknesses because of the suffering He endured. Listen to more of Chuck Swindoll's LifeTrack messages at lifetrack.ca. That's LIFETRAC. 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
3: Good morning. It's 15 degrees in downtown Winnipeg. I'm Colleen Hood. Una Wood has spent decades sharing the gospel through ministry, travel, and illusion shows with her husband, Greg. With more, here's Sylvia Saints here.
1: The couple has traveled to 10 countries on 5 continents, including India and Fiji, where they also trained adults to reach children through ministry. In India, their work helped open doors for Bible studies that eventually involved more than 50,000 students. Now 70, Wood says she continues to look for ways to follow God's calling and encourages young women to discover their passions and give them to God.
3: A small Manitoba church with nearly 90 years of history is getting provincial support. The Manitoba government is providing $100,000 to St. John the Baptist Ukrainian Catholic Church in Fork River. The church has been a spiritual and cultural gathering place since 1938. The province says the funding will help keep the building safe and stable for future generations. Fork River is located approximately 35 kilometers north of Dauphin. A high-rise apartment fire in Winnipeg's Centennial neighborhood has sent one person to hospital. The blaze broke out just after 4:30 Sunday morning in the 500 block of Elgin Avenue. Several crews responded because of the challenges involved in fighting a high-rise fire. Two people were assessed by paramedics, with one taken to hospital in unstable condition. The fire was under control within about half an hour. The cause is still being investigated. Winnipeg's Living Prairie Museum is marking 50 years of preserving Manitoba's tall grass prairie. The museum celebrated the milestone this weekend with a free monarch festival featuring activities about the life cycle of the butterfly. The 13-hectare site is among the last remaining tall grass prairies in North America. The museum also announced plans to revitalize the space with more than $140,000 in grants and community funding. If your commute takes you across the Louise Bridge, you may want to plan ahead. The bridge closed at 6 o'clock this morning for roadway resurfacing and won't reopen until 6 a.m. on Monday, August 17th. The west side sidewalk will remain open for pedestrians and cyclists. Drivers are encouraged to take alternate routes, including the Disraeli Bridge or Provence Bridge. And the St. Fidel Park Duck Pond will undergo a $3.4 million revitalization, while another $1.2 million will go toward road paving. The pond work will include dredging, deepening, and naturalizing the basin. The city says the improvements will help reduce algae, weeds, and goose droppings on hard surfaces. Construction is expected to begin in 2027. You can find details on all of these stories and more at chvnradio.com or on the CHVN app.
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1: Mainly sunny throughout the day with some clouds rolling in the afternoon. A high of 24, feeling more like 27, and a high UV index. Overnight tonight, dropping down to a low of 13 degrees. Tomorrow, a mix of sun and cloud, a high of 24, feeling more like 28. And on Wednesday, sunny and a high of 24. Those weather details can be found anytime on the Janny King weather page at chvnradio.com or the CHVN Radio app.
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1: Some of you like to read, you know, Watchman Nee and Tozer and Andrew Murray and all these great books and everything else. 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And now I'm writing this book as an encouragement when I'm gone that there will be someone who will pick it up and maybe they will even go further than me. But it's going to require these small decisions daily with what you're doing with your life.
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10: Mainly sunny throughout the day with some clouds rolling in the afternoon. A high of 24, feeling more like 27, and a high UV index. Overnight tonight, dropping down to a low of 13 degrees. Tomorrow, a mix of sun and cloud, a high of 24, feeling more like 28. And on Wednesday, sunny and a high of 24. Those weather details can be found anytime on the Janie King weather page at chvnradio.com or the CHVN Radio app.
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12: Mainly sunny throughout the day with some clouds rolling.
9: the afternoon, a high of 24, feeling more like 27, and a high UV index. Overnight tonight, dropping down to a low of 13 degrees. Tomorrow, a mix of sun and cloud, a high of 24, feeling more like 28. And on Wednesday, sunny and a high of 24. Those weather details can be found anytime on the Janie King weather page at chvnradio.com or the CHVN Radio app.
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12: Mainly sunny throughout the day with some clouds rolling in the afternoon. A high of 24, feeling more like 27, and a high UV index. Overnight tonight, dropping down to a low of 13 degrees. Tomorrow, a mix of sun and cloud, a high of 24, feeling more like 28. And on Wednesday, sunny and a high of 24. Those weather details can be found anytime on the Jenny King weather page at chvnradio.com or the CHVN Radio app.
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2: Mainly sunny throughout the day with some clouds rolling in the afternoon. A high of 24, feeling more like 27, and a high UV index. Overnight tonight, dropping down to a low of 13 degrees. Tomorrow, a mix of sun and cloud, a high of 24, feeling more like 28. And on Wednesday, sunny and a high of 24. Those weather details can be found anytime on the Janie King weather page at chvnradio.com or the CHVN Radio app.
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1: 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Who is he? 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
7: Mainly sunny throughout the day with some clouds rolling in the afternoon. A high of 24, feeling more like 27, and a high UV index. Overnight tonight, dropping down to a low of 13 degrees. Tomorrow, a mix of sun and cloud, a high of 24, feeling more like 28. And on Wednesday, sunny and a high of 24. Those weather details can be found anytime on the Janny King weather page at chvnradio.com or the CHVN Radio app.
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11: Mainly sunny throughout the day with some clouds rolling in the afternoon, a high of 24, feeling more like 27, and a high UV index. Overnight tonight, dropping down to a low of 13 degrees. Tomorrow, a mix of sun and cloud, a high of 24, feeling more like 28, and on Wednesday, sunny and a high of 24. Those weather details can be found anytime on the Janie King weather page at chvnradio.com or the CHVN Radio app.
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1: It's a beautiful 21 degrees in downtown Winnipeg right now. A high of 24 today. Your weather details are coming up in a couple minutes. Good afternoon. I'm Mike Tom. Una Wood has spent much of her life following where she believes God is leading. She and her husband, Greg, have traveled to 10 countries on 5 continents using illusions to share the gospel, mainly with children.
2: And that's what God wants us to experience, is joy in our chaos. And we've got to stop dwelling in our chaotic life and start looking for God working in that chaos and how we can use that.
1: The couple also has trained adults in countries including India and Fiji to focus on children's ministry and sharing the good news of Jesus. You can see more of Una's story in this week's Her Voice feature presented by CCAN right now at chvnradio.com. Winnipeg Christian singer and songwriter Steve Bell is remembering his mother, Marie, following her peaceful passing at the age of 94. Bell shared a moving video of himself and his two sisters singing three-part harmony over their mother as she lay in hospice last week. He says Marie gave her children the gift of music. Bell is also honoring her memory through a poem he wrote while sitting beside a Winnipeg River titled "The River is a Lovely Place to Weep." Winnipeg's Living Prairie Museum is looking ahead to the next 50 years after celebrating its anniversary over the weekend. Sylvia St. Cyr tells us more.
3: Manitoba Environment and Climate Change Minister Mike Moyes said the museum has played an invaluable role in protecting one of the province's most endangered landscapes. Mayor Scott Gillingham said the planned improvements will help more people enjoy and learn from the site. The Friends of the Living Prairie Museum are also contributing $13,000 to the project.
1: And a stolen bike has been recovered for two cyclists nearing the end of their Cross Canada journey. Here's Colleen Hood with the details.
4: Valentine DeQueen and Thomas Clark had both bikes stolen from their vehicle while in downtown Winnipeg. With help from the community, they got replacement bikes and continued their journey. Winnipeg police have now recovered one of the stolen bikes and hope to find the second one. The pair are expected to reach Victoria later this week.
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5: Today in downtown Winnipeg, increasing cloudiness this afternoon with a high of 24, feeling more like 27. Tonight, mainly cloudy with a low of 13. Tomorrow, a mix of sun and cloud with a high of 24. And on Wednesday, sunny and a high of 24. A look at your current temperatures and 7-day forecast is available on the Janie King weather page at chvnradio.com or on the CHVN radio app.
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0: 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I'm Faith Adeyemi, and the verse of the day comes from Psalm 46, verse 1. 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

0: That's College Street Worship, Heaven in My Heart on CHBN 95.1 FM. I'm Faith Adeyemi, and I hope you had an amazing weekend and are now enjoying your Monday morning, being back at work or at home, whatever you're doing. Yesterday, I got a chance to be in Winkler for the Harvest Festival. There was a community worship service yesterday morning, and it was a collaboration of the different congregations in Winkler. 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He talked about how we are called to be witnesses of Christ. And when people see how much we love each other and how much we serve each other in humility in Christ's name, then they can see our good works and glorify our Father in heaven. 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
6: Today in downtown Winnipeg, increasing cloudiness this afternoon with a high of 24, feeling more like 27. Tonight, mainly cloudy with a low of 13. Tomorrow, a mix of sun and cloud with a high of 24. And on Wednesday, sunny and a high of 24. A look at your current temperatures and 7-day forecast is available on the Janie King weather page at chvnradio.com or on the CHVN radio app.
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0: 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I'm Faith Adeyemi, and I can't believe we are now in August. 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
4: Today in downtown Winnipeg, increasing cloudiness this afternoon with a high of 24. Feeling more like 27. Tonight, mainly cloudy with a low of 13. Tomorrow, a mix of sun and cloud with a high of 24. And on Wednesday, sunny and a high of 24. A look at your current temperatures and 7-day forecast is available on the Janie King weather page at chvnradio.com or on the CHVN radio app.
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0: That's Your Love Awakens Me by Phil Wickham on CHVN 95.1 FM. I'm Faith Adeyemi, and I've gotten a chance to travel the world this past week with Folklorama. I've been to, I think, 9 pavilions now. On Saturday, I got a chance to visit the Pavilion of Scotland and the India Pavilion. For the Pavilion of Scotland, it was super cool seeing the different tartans representing regions of Scotland and even Canada and the India Pavilion. It was great to see the different cultural dances and, of course, the cultural attire. I still have a few stops left on my Folklorama journey, and tomorrow I plan to be at the Egyptian Pavilion and the Hungary Pannonia Pavilion at the RBC Convention Center. That's week 2 of Folklorama. I'm so grateful that it's 2 weeks to explore all the amazing cultures we have right here in Winnipeg. Anyways, if you see me tomorrow or any day, make sure to stop and say hi. You can read about the CHVN Cruisers adventures right now on chvnradio.com or on the CHVN radio app.
1: 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It was news that petrified Jacob. Esau was coming towards him with 400 men. Not sure what to do, Jacob did what he thought was best. 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Would the default patterns of Jacob work? 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

0: That's Wait For Me by Zach Williams on your positive and encouraging radio station, CHVN 95.1 FM. 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I'm Faith Adeyemi, and I hope you are enjoying your Monday afternoon. 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
1: 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I'm Faith Adeyemi. Are you a fan of art? 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
18: Today in downtown Winnipeg, increasing cloudiness this afternoon with a high of 24, feeling more like 27.
3: Tonight, mainly cloudy with a low of 13. Tomorrow, a mix of sun and cloud with a high of 24. And on Wednesday, sunny and a high of 24. A look at your current temperatures and 7-day forecast is available on the Janie King weather page at chvnradio.com or on the CHVN radio app.
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0: That's I Got You by Danny Gokey on CHBN 95.1 FM. I'm Faith Adeyemi. The devotional for today is titled Another Chance and is based on Ecclesiastes 12. It's all about we don't get another chance to do life. And so how we need to seize every moment of every day and make it count. 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
5: Today in downtown Winnipeg, increasing cloudiness this afternoon with a high of 24, feeling more like 27. Tonight, mainly cloudy with a low of 13. Tomorrow, a mix of sun and cloud with a high of 24. And on Wednesday, sunny and a high of 24. A look at your current temperatures and 7-day forecast is available on the Janny King weather page at chvnradio.com or on the CHVN Radio app.
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1: Things are getting real. 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Only way I'm getting to the other side. Days are

0: That's See Me Through It by Brandon Heath on your positive and encouraging radio station, CHBN 95.1 FM. I'm Faith Adeyemi, and I hope you are enjoying the start to your work week. And I hope you're having a great Monday lunch hour. What is your favorite way to spend the Monday lunch hour? Why don't you let us know right now on the Shine Dental Talk and Text Line, 1-877-951-CHVN. Let's keep the energy going on this afternoon with Finish by Caleb and John.
1: On the international stage, a negotiation has as much to do with incentive as it does leverage. Once upon a time, the assumption was Iran's great advantage was the threat of developing a nuclear weapon. But now there is something else. Before the war in Iran, most Westerners knew little about the Strait of Hormuz, but now most are painfully aware that 20% of the world's oil passes through this bottleneck, with Iran on one side and Oman on the other. These two countries are now negotiating terms to reopen the strait, which is in turn a major variable in bringing the war with Iran to an end. In a sense, the world is holding its breath. But this is minor compared to what Paul says in Romans 8. All creation is eagerly waiting to be set free from its bondage to corruption and obtain the freedom of the glory of the children of God. I'm David Wolin at haventoday.org.
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0: That's We the Kingdom with Rescue Me on CHVN 95.1 FM. Hey, man, Shilla Peacock. I hope you're having a great afternoon. Well, hundreds of people were at the community worship service yesterday morning at the Winkler Harvest Festival, and it was a collaboration of different congregations, church bodies, featuring worship, prayer, a sermon, and as well as a children's story time. 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

0: 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Hey, man, Sheila Peacock. Let's open up the Bible and look at today's verse of the day. It comes out of Psalm 46, verse 1. God is our refuge and strength, an ever-present help in trouble. Psalm 46, verse 1 is your verse of the day, which is brought to you by Horizon Storage Sheds. 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
1: The English philosopher Francis Bacon likened some men to the fly sitting on the axle of a chariot who said, "What a cloud of dust I have raised." That would be like a crowing rooster taking credit for the sun coming up every morning. Sometimes we take credit far more than we should. In the final analysis, there is very little for which we deserve credit. The Apostle Paul wrote in Romans that all things in life are of God and through God and to God, to whom all glory is due forever. That leaves precious little for us to boast about. This is David Jeremiah encouraging you to get on the road to new life. 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
0: Today in downtown Winnipeg, increasing cloudiness this afternoon with a high of 24, feeling more like 27. Tonight, mainly cloudy with a low of 13. Tomorrow, a mix of sun and cloud with a high of 24. And on Wednesday, sunny and a high of 24. A look at your current temperatures and 7-day forecast is available on the Danny King weather page at chvnradio.com or on the CHVN Radio app.
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9: Today in downtown Winnipeg, increasing cloudiness this afternoon with a high of 24, feeling more like 27. Tonight, mainly cloudy with a low of 13. Tomorrow, a mix of sun and cloud with a high of 24. And on Wednesday, sunny and a high of 24. A look at your current temperatures and 7-day forecast is available on the Janie King weather page at CHVNradio.com or on the CHVN Radio app.
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0: Now, I'm going to tell you a secret. Did you know that God does not want life to make sense to you? That may surprise you. But God, in His infinite wisdom, makes life a mystery. Now, He did that not because He doesn't love us, but because He does love us, and God knows that if you and I, in our wisdom and ingenuity and sagacity, could figure it all out, we would never come to Him if we could find meaning apart from Him. And so this vanity, this confusion, this mystery is a tool that God uses to draw us to Him. History may tell us what. Science may tell us how, but neither tell us why.
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1: Good afternoon, I'm Mike Tom. At the age of 70, Una Wood says she's still looking for ways to follow God's calling despite suffering with arthritis and MS. She and her husband have also walked through difficult family circumstances, including their daughter's battle with drug addiction and helping raise their two grandsons, both of whom have autism.
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1: 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Steve Bell and family are grieving the loss of his mother, Marie, who recently passed away at the age of 94. The Winnipeg Christian artist shared that he and his two sisters were there with his mother in her final moments, being able to sing over her as she lay in hospice. Bell says his mother was a remarkable musician who played piano and passed her love of music on to her children. He recently wrote a poem reflecting on her life and his grief called "The River is a Lovely Place to Weep." You can read more right now on the CHVN radio app. A small Manitoba church with nearly 90 years of history is getting provincial support. The Manitoba government is providing $100,000 to St. John the Baptist Ukrainian Catholic Church in Fork River. That's about 35 kilometers north of Dauphin. The church has been a spiritual and cultural gathering place since 1938, and the province says the funding will help keep the building safe and stable for future generations. And Winnipeg's Living Prairie Museum is looking ahead to the next 50 years after celebrating a big anniversary on the weekend. With more, here's Sylvia St. Cyr.
3: Manitoba Environment and Climate Change Minister Mike Moyes said the museum has played an invaluable role in protecting one of the province's most endangered landscapes. Mayor Scott Gillingham said the planned improvements will help more people enjoy and learn from the site. The Friends of the Living Prairie Museum are also contributing $13,000 to the project.
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4: Today in downtown Winnipeg, increasing cloudiness this afternoon with a high of 24, feeling more like 27. Tonight, mainly cloudy with a low of 13. Tomorrow, a mix of sun and cloud with a high of 24. And on Wednesday, sunny and a high of 24. A look at your current temperatures and 7-day forecast is available on the Janie King weather page at chvnradio.com or on the CHVN radio app.
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1: That's Ann Wilson teaming up with Chris Tomlin on The Cross. Hamie and Sheila Peacock just after 3 o'clock. Here's Matthew West with Good on CHVN 95.1 FM.

0: 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Hey, man, Sheila Peacock. Today's verse of the day comes out of Psalm 46, verse 1. 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
0: Today in downtown Winnipeg, increasing cloudiness this afternoon with a high of 24, feeling more like 27. Tonight, mainly cloudy with a low of 13. Tomorrow, a mix of sun and cloud with a high of 24. And on Wednesday, sunny and a high of 24. A look at your current temperatures and 7-day forecast is available on the Janie King weather page at chvnradio.com or on the CHVN Radio app.
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0: the HVN 95.1 FM. That's Tasha Layton with How Far. Hey, I'm Angela Peacock. I hope you're having a great day. Well, whether she is climbing into an illusion box, speaking to children halfway around the world, or encouraging women to pursue God's calling, Una Wood has spent her life saying yes to wherever her faith leads, wherever God is leading her. And part of that has been traveling around the globe, sharing the gospel. So we got to chat with her in this week's edition of Her Voice presented by CCANS. We got to find out a little bit more about her travels and sharing the gospel around the world.
1: Well, we've been to 10 different countries and 5 different continents. We work primarily in children's ministry and training people on how to work with children. And it is amazing how many countries don't focus on children's ministry. And so they do need training. Like, so different to talk to children about Jesus than to adults. However, when we talk to the children and adults are present, we've simplified the message and adults come to the Lord because they never heard it so simply explained before. And now, lately, Greg has been training pastors. Like in India, we took 25 backpacks full of illusions and magical tricks to teach the pastors how to do the gospel illusions, because they're there all the time. We go for a week or two. So they're able to reach many more churches. And so we also trained a guy in Fiji. And it just helps to multiply yourself.
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0: 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Hey, Manchula Peacock. I hope you're having a great day. Joined in the CHVN studio with Faith Adeyemi. You're the CHVN Summer Events host here. You've had a busy weekend. Where were you this past weekend?
1: On Saturday, I was at Folklorama. I was at the Central Kabuto Center for the Pavilion of Scotland. It was so much fun just getting to see all the tartans. And then I got to try out some of the food, and I tried out haggis, and I actually enjoyed it. I didn't know quite what to expect, and I tried out some of their sausage rolls, and it was good. And then I zoomed on over to the India Pavilion at the Pembinar Curling Club, and that was nice as well, seeing all the different dances in cultural attire from different parts of India.
0: And you're going to be continuing to go to Folklorama. You're still traveling around the world this coming week. Where are you looking forward to going this week?
1: So tomorrow, I plan to go to the Egyptian Pavilion just at the RBC Convention Center. That's always a fan favorite. And then one of my favorites from last year, strangely enough, was the Hungary Pannonia Pavilion. I had never experienced the Hungarian culture before, and that was super cool to see. So I am hoping to go there again this year.
0: Yeah, so you're just getting to travel around the world, but staying here in Winnipeg. So it's been really cool. And if you want to check out some of your adventures of where you've been, getting those highlights and recaps, you can check those stories out. 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
6: Today in downtown Winnipeg, increasing cloudiness this afternoon with a high of 24, feeling more like 27. Tonight, mainly cloudy with a low of 13. Tomorrow, a mix of sun and cloud with a high of 24. And on Wednesday, sunny and a high of 24. A look at your current temperatures and 7-day forecast is available on the Janny King weather page at CHBNradio.com or on the CHBN Radio app.
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1: Good afternoon. I'm Mike Tom. Una Wood has spent decades sharing the gospel through ministry, travel, and illusion shows with her husband Greg. With more on this week's Her Voice feature, here's Sylvia St. Cyr.
2: The couple has traveled to 10 countries on 5 continents, including India and Fiji, where they also trained adults to reach children through ministry. In India, their work helped open doors for Bible studies that eventually involved more than 50,000 students. Now 70, Wood says she continues to look for ways to follow God's calling and encourages young women to discover their passions and give them to God.
1: 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Winnipeg Christian singer and songwriter Steve Bell is remembering his mother Marie following her peaceful passing at the age of 94. Bell shared a moving video of himself and his two sisters singing three-part harmony over their mother as she lay in hospice last week. He says Marie gave her children the gift of music. Bell is also honoring her memory through a poem he wrote while sitting beside a Winnipeg River titled, "The River is a Lovely Place to Weep." A small Manitoba church with nearly 90 years of history is getting provincial funding. The Manitoba government says it's providing $100,000 to St. John the Baptist Ukrainian Catholic Church in Fork River. The church has been a spiritual and cultural gathering place since 1938. The province says the funding will help keep the building safe and stable for future generations. Fork River is located approximately 35 kilometers north of Dauphin. And some good news, a stolen bike has been recovered for two cyclists nearing the end of their cross-Canada journey. With more details on that, here's Colleen Hood.
3: Valentin DeCream and Thomas Clark had both bikes stolen from their vehicle while in downtown Winnipeg. With help from the community, they got replacement bikes and continued their journey. Winnipeg police have now recovered one of the stolen bikes and hope to find the second one. The pair are expected to reach Victoria later this week.
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4: Tonight, mainly cloudy with a low of 13. Tomorrow, a mix of sun and cloud with a high of 24. And on Wednesday, sunny and a high of 24. A look at your current temperatures and 7-day forecast is available on the Jenny King weather page at chvnradio.com or on the CHVN radio app.
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0: At Donald and Stradbrook, there is a stalled vehicle blocking the southbound curb lane, so make sure you keep left to pass and expect some southbound delays there. If you're seeing anything else out there slowing you down, give us a call or text on the Shine Dental Talking text line 1-877-951-CHVN.
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0: 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Hemi and Shilla Peacock. Today's verse of the day comes out of Psalm 46, verse 1. 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
0: At Donald and Stradbrook, there is a stalled vehicle blocking the southbound curb lane, so make sure you keep left to pass and expect some southbound delays there. If you're seeing anything else out there slowing you down, give us a call or text on the Shine Dental Talk and Text line 1-877-951-CHVN.
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0: Tonight, mainly cloudy with a low of 13. Tomorrow, a mix of sun and cloud with a high of 24. And on Wednesday, sunny and a high of 24. A look at your current temperatures and 7-day forecast is available on the Janny King weather page at chvnradio.com or on the CHVN Radio app.
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0: That's Evan Kraft, Fight on My Knees on CHVN 95.1 FM. Hey, man, Sheila Peacock. I hope you're having a great day. 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

0: CHVN 95.1 FM. That's Jeremy Camp with Come Alive. Hey, Angela Peacock. Pleased to be joined in the CHVN studio with Faith Adeyemi. You are the CHVN summer events host here, and you have been busy this summer getting to go to so many different events. Where were you yesterday?
1: Yesterday, I got a chance to be in at the Winkler Harvest Festival. It was super welcoming, and hearing the preacher yesterday just talk about how we should all be united in Christ and how people that will know that we are Christians because of our love for one another and how we love each other by obeying God.
0: And what would you say is kind of your biggest takeaway from getting to go to that and just getting to, yeah, be with the body of Christ?
1: I would say, and I always say this, it's kind of a cop-out, getting to worship Jesus.

0: Oxford Avenue to Springfield Road is going to be closed for construction, and that is until August 14th. However, a northbound travel lane is going to remain open at all times there. And just another reminder, northbound southbound Louise Bridge is closed between Higgins Avenue to Stadacona Street, and that is until August 17th. So make sure you plan ahead and use alternate routes there. If you're seeing anything out there slowing you down, give us a call or text on the Shine Dental Talking text line, 1-877-951-CHVN.
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0: Tonight, mainly cloudy with a low of 13. Tomorrow, a mix of sun and cloud with a high of 24. And on Wednesday, sunny and a high of 24. A look at your current temperatures and 7-day forecast is available on the Janie King weather page at CHVNradio.com or on the CHVN Radio app.
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0: 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That's Benjamin William Hastings. That's the thing about praise. Hey, Manchela Peacock. I hope you're having a great day. Well, we are having a ton of fun with Celebrate Summer, and this is your chance to win all summer long. 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You didn't win that, don't worry, because you can still enter. 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
0: Not seeing any collisions or stalls to let you know about right now on the roads. But just a reminder, northbound Henderson Highway, the northbound curb lane and northbound middle lane between Kingsford Avenue to Springfield Road is going to be closed for construction. And that is until August 14th. However, a northbound travel lane is going to remain open at all times there. And just another reminder, northbound southbound Louise Bridge is closed between Higgins Avenue to Stadacona Street, and that is until August 17th. So make sure you plan ahead and use alternate routes there. If you're seeing anything out there slowing you down, give us a call or text on the Shine Dental Talk and Text line, 1-877-951-CHVN.
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1: Good afternoon. I'm Mike Tom. At the age of 70, Una Wood says she's still looking for ways to follow God's calling despite suffering with arthritis and MS. She and her husband have also walked through difficult family circumstances, including their daughter's battle with drug addiction and helping raise their two grandsons, both of whom have autism.
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1: 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Steve Bell and family are grieving the loss of his mother, Marie, who recently passed away at the age of 94. The Winnipeg Christian artist shared that he and his two sisters were there with his mother in her final moments, being able to sing over her as she lay in hospice. Bell says his mother was a remarkable musician who played piano and passed her love of music on to her children. He recently wrote a poem reflecting on her life and his grief called "The River is a Lovely Place to Weep." You can read more right now on the CHVN radio app. A small Manitoba church with nearly 90 years of history is getting provincial support. The Manitoba government is providing $100,000 to St. John the Baptist Ukrainian Catholic Church in Fork River. That's about 35 kilometers north of Dauphin. The church has been a spiritual and cultural gathering place since 1938, and the province says the funding will help keep the building safe and stable for future generations. And Winnipeg's Living Prairie Museum is looking ahead to the next 50 years after celebrating a big anniversary on the weekend. With more, here's Sylvia St. Cyr.
3: 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Mayor Scott Gillingham said the planned improvements will help more people enjoy and learn from the site. The Friends of the Living Prairie Museum are also contributing $13,000 to the project.
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4: Tonight, mainly cloudy with a low of 13. Tomorrow, a mix of sun and cloud with a high of 24. And on Wednesday, sunny and a high of 24. A look at your current temperatures and 7-day forecast is available on the Janie King weather page at chvnradio.com or on the CHVN radio app.
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0: 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Hey, Angela Peacock. Let's open up the Bible and look at today's verse of the day. It comes out of Psalm 46, verse 1. God is our refuge and strength, an ever-present help in trouble. Psalm 46, verse 1 is your verse of the day, which is brought to you by Horizon Storage Sheds. 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
0: Not seeing any collisions or stalls to let you know about right now on the roads, but just a reminder, northbound Henderson Highway, the northbound curb lane and northbound middle lane between Kingsford Avenue to Springfield Road is going to be closed for construction, and that is until August 14th. However, a northbound travel lane is going to remain open at all times there. And just another reminder, northbound southbound Louise Bridge is closed between Higgins Avenue to Stadacona Street, and that is until August 17th. So make sure you plan ahead and use alternate routes there. If you're seeing anything out there slowing you down, give us a call or text on the Shine Dental Talking text line, 1-877-951-CHVN.
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1: 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You're the CHVN Summer Events host here. You've had a busy weekend. Where were you this past weekend?
2: On Saturday, I was at Folklorama. I was at the Central Kabuto Center for the Pavilion of Scotland. It was so much fun just getting to see all the tartans. And then I got to try out some of the food, and I tried out haggis, and I actually enjoyed it. I didn't know quite what to expect, and I tried out some of their sausage rolls, and it was good. And then I zoomed on over to the India Pavilion at the Pemnar Curling Club, and that was nice as well, seeing all the different dances in cultural attire from different parts of India.
1: And you're going to be continuing to go to Folklorama. You're still traveling around the world this coming week. Where are you looking forward to going this week?
2: So tomorrow, I plan to go to the Egyptian Pavilion just at the RBC Convention Center. That's always a fan favorite. And then one of my favorites from last year, strangely enough, was the Hungary Pannonia Pavilion. I had never experienced the Hungarian culture before, and that was super cool to see. So I am hoping to go there again this year.
1: Yeah, so you're just getting to travel around the world, but staying here in Winnipeg. So it's been really cool. And if you want to check out some of your adventures of where you've been, getting those highlights and recaps, you can check those stories out. 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
1: Not seeing any collisions or stalls to let you know about right now on the roads. But just a reminder, northbound Henderson Highway, the northbound curb lane and northbound middle lane between Kingsford Avenue to Springfield Road is going to be closed for construction. And that is until August 14th. However, a northbound travel lane is going to remain open at all times there. And just another reminder, northbound, southbound Louise Bridge is closed between Higgins Avenue to Stadacona Street, and that is until August 17th. So make sure you plan ahead and use alternate routes there. If you're seeing anything out there slowing you down, give us a call or text on the Shine Dental Talking text line, 1-877-951-CHVN.
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1: Tonight, mainly cloudy with a low of 13. Tomorrow, a mix of sun and cloud with a high of 24. And on Wednesday, sunny and a high of 24. A look at your current temperatures and 7-day forecast is available on the Janie King weather page at CHVNradio.com or on the CHVN Radio app.
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0: CHVN 95.1 FM. That's Matthew West with What If. Hey, I'm Angela Peacock. Pleased to be joined in the CHVN studio with Faith Adeyemi. You are the CHVN summer events host here, and you have been busy this summer getting to go to so many different events. Where were you yesterday?
1: Yesterday, I got a chance to be at the Winkler Harvest Festival. It was super welcoming, and hearing the preacher yesterday just talk about how we should all be united in Christ and how people that will know that we are Christians because of our love for one another and how we love each other by obeying God.
0: And what would you say is kind of your biggest takeaway from getting to go to that and just getting to, yeah, be with the body of Christ?
1: I would say, and I always say this, it's kind of a cop-out, getting to worship Jesus with almost 1,000 people yesterday, it just is a sneak peek to what heaven's going to be like, where we all, no matter our backgrounds or differences, we're all just praising Jesus, and we get to do that for all of eternity. I'm so excited for what heaven's going to be like.
0: Yeah, it sounds very special. And yeah, when you get that many people together, it's always just so, so cool getting to see that. If somebody has an event coming up later this summer and they're like, okay, I want CHVN there, I want Faith there, how's the best place for them to get a hold of you?
1: They can email me at dj@chvnradio.com. 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
0: Yeah, so you can just upload the event there and you can email Faith. 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

0: 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That's Need to Breathe with Brother Hamie and Sheila Peacock. Let's open up the Bible and look at today's verse of the day. It comes out of Psalm 46, verse 1. It says, God is our refuge and strength, an ever-present help in trouble. Psalm 46, verse 1 is your verse of the day, which is brought to you by Horizon Storage Sheds. 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
0: Not seeing any collisions or stalls to let you know about right now on the roads, but just a reminder, northbound Henderson Highway, the northbound curb lane and northbound middle lane between Kingsford Avenue to Springfield Road is going to be closed for construction, and that is until August 14th. However, a northbound travel lane is going to remain open at all times there. And just another reminder, northbound southbound Louise Bridge is closed between Higgins Avenue to Stadacona Street, and that is until August 17th. So make sure you plan ahead and use alternate routes there. If you're seeing anything out there slowing you down, give us a call or text on the Shine Dental Talk and Text line, 1-877-951-CHVN.
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5: Tonight, mainly cloudy with a low of 13. Tomorrow, a mix of sun and cloud with a high of 24. And on Wednesday, sunny and a high of 24. A look at your current temperatures and 7-day forecast is available on the Janie King weather page at chvnradio.com or on the CHVN Radio app.
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0: That's Elevation Rhythm with Washed on CHVN 95.1 FM. Hey, me and Chilla Peacock, and that's going to do it for me today. Thanks so much for spending your afternoon with me. I hope that you have a great rest of your evening. I'll talk to you again tomorrow.
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0: Not seeing any collisions or stalls to let you know about right now on the roads, but just a reminder, northbound Henderson Highway, the northbound curb lane and northbound middle lane between Kingsford Avenue to Springfield Road is going to be closed for construction, and that is until August 14th. However, a northbound travel lane is going to remain open at all times there. And just another reminder, northbound southbound Louise Bridge is closed between Higgins Avenue to Stadacona Street, and that is until August 17th. So make sure you plan ahead and use alternate routes there. If you're seeing anything out there slowing you down, give us a call or text on the Shine Dental Talking text line, 1-877-951-CHVN.
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1: 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You brought us into the net. You laid affliction on our backs. You have caused men to ride over our heads. We went through fire and through water, but you brought us out to rich fulfillment. Are you presently going through a serious trial? Has it occurred to you that your loving Heavenly Father has brought you into it for his divine purpose and to enrich your soul as a believer? What an outcome! Dear child of God, the present burden may seem unbearable, but he is with you, and he will not forget you. You'll be able to say as the psalmist did in verse 20, Blessed be God. I need thy heart, Lord Jesus, to feel each anxious care, to bear my every burden and all my sorrows share. 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
8: I feel like this is becoming my life message, and it started in my early 20s when I was in Nepal and had to say goodbye to my three-day-old baby born with hydrocephalus. She needed help in the Western Hemisphere, and they couldn't provide for her there in Nepal. My husband brought my daughter back when she was 3 days old, but the airlines refused to let me travel. So I said goodbye to my baby, not knowing whether I'd see her alive again or not. And at that point, crying out to God, He ministered to me through that song, Great is Thy Faithfulness. That's what He brought to my mind. He wasn't promising me that in the midst of the chaos, everything was going to be okay. But He was promising that He would be faithful no matter what the circumstances look like.
0: One Heart is brought to you by the following sponsors.
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12: Tonight, mainly cloudy with a low of 13. Tomorrow, a mix of sun and cloud with a high of 24. And on Wednesday, sunny and a high of 24. A look at your current temperatures and 7-day forecast is available on the Janie King weather page at chvnradio.com or on the CHVN Radio app.
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0: How many disciples were there? How many commandments are there? 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
4: Tonight, mainly cloudy with a low of 13. Tomorrow, a mix of sun and cloud with a high of 24. And on Wednesday, sunny and a high of 24. A look at your current temperatures and 7-day forecast is available on the Danny King weather page at chvnradio.com or on the CHVN Radio app.
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